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Coming up, Dexter and the Moon Rocks latest. We got classic REM, but right now, ooh, the latest from Death Cab. It's Riptides on X1039.

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1: 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Looking pretty good now on I-25. Just some minor slowing northbound in pockets as you work your way north of Cimarron. But overall, a decent drive. All earlier accidents out of traffic. Same with Powers. Things are looking pretty typical. As you're traveling further north towards Monument on I-25, no problems. 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I'm Chris McLaughlin. That's traffic on X1039.
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Back on X1039 New Pollution, I'm Crowley. I'm kind of here for bringing back old pollution. Let's just bring back CFCs and like the spent nuclear rods from The Simpsons. Let's go old school on it. Hey, Dexter and the Moon Rocks, latest on the way right now. 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

0: X1039, Dexter and the Moon Rocks with Freaking Out. Hey, it's Crowley. And I feel like I'm the last person that should be suggesting this, but I have a new tip for, in the vein of like a Dale Carnegie's How to Win Friends and Influence People. Because I notice, and I think this is a natural human impulse, but most of us are mostly comfortable talking about ourselves, right? Do you have those people in your life that ask you things and are interested and actually listen and pay attention instead of just waiting to talk or checking their phone or anything? Like, aren't those people angels? Well, here's the wild thing. You can actually just choose to be like that. It does take some effort. I am pretty self-absorbed myself. But all you got to do is be like, hey, how about I stop thinking about myself for 5 seconds and I ask somebody else a question? Practice it. You can actually get better at it. And hey, that's why I called people that do that angels, because we do that and we are angels with the music expert panel at x1039radio.com. Yeah. I mean, how many radio stations will play a song and be like, what'd you think of that, when it's clear they really don't care and it's not going to factor in any sort of decision or analysis or anything like that? What do you think? And it's just to generate texts for people to read on air, DJs and stuff. That's not how we do it, man. Music expert panel. I'm so excited about it. I just hit my microphone there. It's at most a monthly music email where we send you a few songs and we're like, what do you think of this? And isn't that nice? Isn't that nice that we care like that? I mean, you know, we care to a degree. We're not going to pick you up from the airport or help you move or anything, but we will ask your opinion about music. So get that feeling, get that angelic feeling that you get from people there aren't enough of in this world, but we're one of them, some of them. 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

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They're coming for us. Barbarian from AWOL Nation on X1039. Coming up, well, normally when I say I'm going to bust out some DNA, people start calling the cops, but Suzanne Vega's involved right now, though. No doubt covering the awesome experimental 80s band Talk Talk. It's No Doubt. It's My Life on X1039.

0: Suzanne Vega on X1039. All right, I'm Crowley. I'm going to get out of here before I talk about AI some more. All right, I do want to make one point here. One of the biggest things that bothers me about the whole AI conversation, I told this to a few people on the phone or text, but it's how everyone talks about how inevitable it is, even as much to the point where like students are learning how to integrate AI, how to check their work with it and stuff. And it's the inevitability part that really bothers me. All technology is invented by humans, and choices are made about what direction to develop it in. Okay? And granted, it goes where the money is, but it was a choice to develop AI in the direction it's going right now, or its various directions. Someone could have stepped in years ago and said, hey, how about instead of writing cheating research papers and giving basic, often wrong directions about how to live the most basic life functions, how about we just cure cancer and solve world hunger? But no, it's how can I make nudes out of my favorite celebrities? And some of those celebrities are children. These are all choices that were made. There is nothing inevitable about technology. All technology is a tool, and it's how it gets used. But maybe we shouldn't invent a tool that can do literally anything and requires a human to enforce ethics and morality on it. I don't know. I'm just a dumb DJ. I get out of here and go find a good place to be a hermit at. Starling's in next. She's got your evening taken care of, and I'll talk to y'all tomorrow. Crowley Way.
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Linkin Park taking us into the 7 o'clock hour on X1039. I'm Starling. I got Good Charlotte and Paramore this hour. And the one hitter is coming up in about a half an hour. Now I got a new song from a new band. I have heard the album is fire. It's Buffalo Traffic Jam with Fool's Gold on X1039.

Alanis Morissette on X 103.9 every Thursday morning about 9:20. Yeah, let's say 9:20. We do a little segment called Pet of the Week on air. Cody from the Humane Society, the Pikes Peak region, brings in a perfect little lady or gentleman, and we get to record them in action. Now, usually it's a dog. We got a turtle once. He had a little skateboard. It was adorable. We record them in action, then we post them to our socials, X1039 Radio. You can find that on Facebook and Instagram. And sadly, tomorrow is going to be Cody's last day, so it's going to be real bittersweet. I got Gary Newman now on X1039.

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1: 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Tonight's feature track is No Rain from Blind Melon. I'm going to tell you more about it in just a minute, but here it is on X1039.

0: 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Tonight's feature track is No Rain from Blind Melon. And, you know, I like to share stuff from fans. This fan knows a lot about the song. About 30 years ago, Blind Melon, a mashup band of misfits, signed a big old record deal with Capitol Records. After a failed recording session in Los Angeles, the band decamped for Durham, North Carolina to rehearse with producer Rick Parashar, then coming off Pearl Jam's 10. During those rehearsals, the band wrote songs that captured a sound that, at least to me, had some semblance of the essence of Southern chill. The band then followed Parashar to the grunge music mecca, Seattle, to record the songs. The album they turned into Capitol, the self-titled Blind Melon, is literally the furthest thing from grunge. I was working at a college radio station in the early spring of 1993, and I noticed two copies of the CD in the throwaway bin. We were much too cool to play anything this corporate. I took them both, one for me and one for my then girlfriend. It was a sunny and warm April late afternoon when I popped the CD in my player at home. As I listened, it sounded like nothing else at the time. That was so common in the early 90s. It was new yet familiar and definitely unlike anything else I was listening to. And yes, in case you're wondering, this is the song often referred to as the B-Girl video. The title alone speaks directly to an idyllic summer, right? Days filled with no rain, but the song itself is not so simple. There's a lot more depth than meets the ear. It's not just an earworm. The song toys with your ears, your eyes, if you're familiar with the video, your head and your heart. The video has the band dancing around a prairie in the sun while a little bee girl wanders around Los Angeles searching for her tribe. And that's both the beauty and the genius of the video. The video highlights that at the end of the day, don't we all just want the same two things? Our tribe, reliable emergency contact for our phone. Absolutely. However, lyrically, No Rain is dark. I don't feel people have ever really given the song the consideration it's deserving of. Frankly, I feel that way about the band as a whole, but that's a totally different discussion. For me, there's a lot of comfort in this song. There's warmth, for as dark as the lyrics may read, the music sublimely diminishes that to the point where you might not recognize that there are some shout-outs for loneliness and depression. But No Rain is something different for me. It's not just dark or sad. It's about living with and in that darkness and sadness. It's about making peace with those two things. Listening to No Rain can make you realize you're not alone and that you can still be, well, maybe not happy, but at least content. I know summer is supposed to be a happy time, but it's filled with sun-soaked smiles, fun, and of course, cold beverages. But it's not that way for everyone. And with that said, it doesn't mean that those folks don't feel the feels of summer. They just feel it differently. You're listening to The One Hitter on X1039.
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I let my son, when he was like 5 years old, sing that song, all the words, and I do not regret it. I'm Starling, and I got Cake, Blue October, and also Turnstile this hour. But now, newest from Cage the Elephant, Beaches in Tennessee. I love this one. 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

The Red Hot Chili Peppers on X1039 in 10. 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

0: 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So Muse, the band, Muse, they had to change their social media handles to make way for Meta's new AI tool. The Devon rock icons changed their handle on X and Instagram from Muse to Muse the band, allowing Meta's new AI tool, also called Muse, to take on their former usernames. The initial change earlier this summer caused much confusion and discussion among fans online, given the ease and convenience of their original social media domains that they've had for years. There should be a copyright claim on this. I don't know. I don't think they should have had to change it, but that's just, you know, my opinion. It's X1039.
1: Skate decks, cassette decks, magic decks, and coffee on the decks. We are X1039.
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I'm Starling. I got the Butthole Surfers. I got the Stone Temple Pilots, and I have Sonic Youth all this hour. But now, a song that my son maybe listened to about 1,000 times when he was growing up. It's Beastie Boys, Intergalactic on X1039.

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0: Green Day wrapping up the 90s at 9 on X103.9. Did you know that Nirvana, they are going to get an award? Nirvana is set to receive the Video Vanguard Award at the 2026 MTV Video Music Awards. The news was announced today on social media, and the announcement noted that it was on this day in 1992 that the iconic band took the VMA stage for the first time, which is crazy to me. Nirvana, which consisted of Kurt Cobain, Dave Grohl, and Chris Novoselic, had an enormous impact on the music scene in the 1990s. It's probably hard for people to imagine who weren't living at the time. It's hard to imagine how huge they were. The band is credited with ending the glam rock trend of the 1980s and giving rise to the alternative rock scene. Their breakout album, 1991's Nevermind, has sold more than 30 million copies. And the first single, Smells Like Teen Spirit, has racked up nearly 3.1 billion, with a B, streams on Spotify. It's X1039.
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Billie Eilish taking us into the 10 o'clock hour on X103.9. You know, I have to interject here that there is something genuinely special about that girl. And no, I am not comparing her to Leonardo da Vinci. But it's like when you see a Leonardo da Vinci painting in person, it's different. You're like, yeah, something special about this. Anyway, I'm Starling. I got Kings of Leon, the Talking Heads, and also the Killers this hour. But now, news from Noah Kahan on X103.9.

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You know, we play New Order on X1039. Unfortunately, Stephen Morris said he doesn't know if he'll return to New Order due to serious illness. In June, the Manchester band confirmed that Morris, as well as Gillian Gilbert, would not be touring with them in the foreseeable future due to personal health reasons. Morris was the drummer in Joy Division alongside Bernard Sumner, Peter Hook, and Ian Curtis, and the remaining members formed New Order after Curtis's death in 1980. I got Sublime now, their newest, on X1039.

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Darlene coming at you from the X1039 studio. And that was Cage the Elephant taking us into the 11 o'clock hour. I got My Chemical Romance. I got Muse, you know, the Muse that X and also Instagram wouldn't let them use their name. And also Incubus this hour. But now Numis from Death Cab for Cutie. 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
2: 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And have some...

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Today is Wednesday, and that means tomorrow is Thursday, and that means it's Free Ticket Thursday on X1039. 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This week, tomorrow, you can win tickets to Coheed and Cambria. They're going to be at Red Rocks on September 29th. All you got to do is tune in. The jocks are going to tell you what they want you to do. 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
5: 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What do you think?
6: Starling coming at you on X1039. I am just about out of here. I will be back tomorrow. 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We do the pet of the week. Cody from the Humane Society, the Pikes Peak region. He's going to bring in, we never actually know what he's going to bring in. Probably a dog, but you're going to want to tune in and then check out our socials, Facebook and Instagram at X1039 Radio, because we're going to record them in action. And Cody, he is leaving us. And I'm very sad about this. I might have to put it on pause for a couple weeks till they find somebody new, but we will be back. I'm going to leave you with the newest from Almost Monday. No more regrets. Have a good one.

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And the piano's this melancholy

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1: And good morning. It is 6:05 on this Thursday. Free Ticket Thursday today. Coming up at about 9 o'clock, in the 9 o'clock hour, closer to 10. We're going to get you hooked up with Coheed and Cambria tickets as they're coming to Red Rocks on September 29th. I might change that to 8:45, so stay tuned for those details. Good morning. I'm Summer Justice. I've got your headlines, your forecast, and your Fox with Fox 21 News and your traffic coming up just at about 6:20. Noah Kahan on the way with the new track. And, of course, Woody and Wilcox to kick off your Thursday morning. Good morning.

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1: Oh, who knows?
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1: I've just posted a video on our social media. I don't know if you guys have encountered this yet or not. Do you ever walk by in the lobby of our building, down near the bathrooms and the infamous shower, Chelsea? There's the mail area. Mm-hmm. And so I think this is pretty common for a lot of buildings. Instead of the mail and the packages coming to each level of the building, there's an area where they just drop them off. And so then somebody, a representative, I suppose, from each office sometime during the day comes down, picks up their packages and distributes them throughout their office. I'm explaining how mail works. So down there, usually you see a bunch of packages arrive in the afternoon and then, you know, a few hours later, they're gone. They've been distributed to their rightful owners. There's a cooler that's been delivered to the building. Sort of the size of a personal igloo cooler, not the big, you know, 800-quart cooler that you'd take to a tailgate, but one that you might bring to a buddy's house, Woody, if you wanted to bring your own six-pack.
4: Yeah.
1: But it's sealed up, and it's got a, you know, an address on it. It's been mailed. And when you see one of those arrive anywhere, what do you assume is inside that cooler?
4: Human body part.
1: Boom! It's either a heart... Or it's
4: liver.
1: Maybe a liver to be transplanted. I mean, what else do you put in a cooler that you've sent through the mail system?
5: Are you sure it's not like a new cooler that someone ordered?
1: Correct. Well, am I sure? I'm as sure as I am about everything, Chelsea. Who delivers a new cooler? It's not new. You can tell because it's labeled like hazardous and all this. It's been sitting there for over 2 weeks.
4: No.
1: Every other package gets picked up normally and distributed out. That cooler that came through the mail has just been sitting there where all the packages arrive and then depart. And no one seemingly has touched it. I actually went and looked over and I'm like, is this to us somehow? Like, did somebody send us like a baboon's heart? And I wouldn't put it past it. Somebody would think like, hey, this is for Chelsea's son's birthday. I know we went to Red Lobster, but he's always wanted a human heart or whatever it is. Big Mike might send that. It's not direct. It's not to us.
5: But it is this building.
1: It is to this building.
5: Did you go knock on any doors?
1: I didn't knock on doors.
5: Got your baboon heart here.
1: But of all the things that somebody might be tardy on, you would think if I'm sending you a cooler full of something that's perishable, I'm alerting you like, hey, just sent you a cooler, you know, filled with human eyeballs. You may want to go down and pick it up at the package area.
4: There is a doctor's office one floor below.
5: Right, it's got to be for them.
1: There's a doctor and a dentist. Mm. I mean, I don't know. Maybe somebody received a tongue in the mail. I don't know what it is.
5: I don't think you do tongue things in the dentist.
4: I was just sitting there.
1: I'm sorry. Woody, you made a noise over you. What was that, Chelsea?
5: I said, I don't think you do tongue things at the dentist.
1: Not correct. You absolutely do tongue things at the dentist. Have you been to the dentist? Don't they do that thing where they make you stick your tongue out and then they grab both sides with gauze, which I hate, and then they sort of look underneath it and above it? Well, you're probably dying then because they haven't done that check. I think it's a cancer check.
5: Oh, somebody just wants to touch your tongue.
1: No, that's not the case. Nobody wants to touch my tongue, sadly, including members of my family. But we'll leave that for another time. So I don't know. If you are the person who sent this, if you're the person who potentially is receiving this, I want all parties to know what's going on. This is a concern of mine. Maybe I'll go down again later and check it out. I hope that I've done some sort of service here. I doubt it, but I hope so. Video, by the way, is up.
5: Oh, can't
1: because this
5: wait.
1: Is why Instagram and Twitter were invented. So if you're not following along at Woody and Wilcox, now you can see what I'm referring to. All right, so bunch of stuff happened yesterday. I assume everybody watched the incredibly important unveiling of new Apple products. We joked about it yesterday. Listen, I joke about it. We poke at it. I still get roped in like I always do. I watch every minute of it as I did yesterday. Maybe the most important thing, never mind the new products that were invented, the clothing.
5: Yeah.
1: We always talk about this and we wondered, would there be a theme to this year because there's a new CEO. He was the runner in the show. There was. I don't know if you saw it.
4: Really?
1: Oh, yeah. Stand by. We'll get to that most important piece and a couple of other things. A lot of people called in about that, too. So we'll do that next.
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5: Yikes. Whoa.
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1: It is 6:20 on this Thursday. That was Noah Kahan with Doors off the album The Great Divide. I'm Summer Justice. I've got your headlines and forecast right after this.
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3: Well, not a whole lot of traffic to start just yet. We got a pretty light drive around town. This report sponsored by Allstate. We're a little backed up westbound Mesa Ridge. If you're getting into Fort Carson this morning, you're going to hit that backup around Highway 85 heading in. But that's about it. 115 actually looks great on the west side. No delays across South Academy exiting at B Street. Drive along Powers, extra light. I-25 pushing good speeds up and down so far. 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I'm Aaron O'Neill. That's traffic on
4: 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X-1039 morning headlights.
1: And good morning. One man is dead after presumably drowning before being found in Prospect Lake by a person on a boat yesterday just before 6 p.m. CSPD said that person in the boat brought the man to shore and that man was unresponsive when CSFD and CSPD arrived on the scene. Life-saving measures by the Colorado Springs Fire Department were unsuccessful. The El Paso County Coroner's Office will release more information when it is available. A child was shot in the arm yesterday morning in Colorado Springs and police took a suspect into custody. Police said the call came in shortly after 2 a.m. at a home on Shadow Ridge Grove, west of North Nevada Avenue and just north of Garden of the Gods Road. The initial call reported someone breaking into cars at an apartment complex. Police said a person confronted that suspect, who then fired multiple shots. One of the bullets went through a wall and struck a child in the bicep. That child is expected to recover. Police took the suspect into custody and no details about the suspect have been released. One of the pilots of the Amazon cargo plane that careened off of a Miami runway and killed five people repeatedly warned they were coming in too fast, roughly 2 minutes ahead of the collision. That's according to highlights of the cockpit recording that the NTSB released yesterday. The summary of cockpit voice recordings compiled by the NTSB said the fellow pilot never gave, quote, a consistent verbal response, end quote, to the warnings. The plane touched down awkwardly, briefly attempted to take off, and then smashed into a van carrying the five victims. Republicans at their midterm convention in Dallas know that history is not on their side this election season, but they are counting on President Donald Trump to rally voter enthusiasm. Their House and Senate majorities are at stake this fall. Trump made a proposal of paying Americans a $5,000 dividend if Republicans win. Republicans are working to shrug off voter concerns about the economy, the war in Iran, or the direction of the country. Instead, they are imploring voters to consider the GOP accomplishments. Earlier this year, Trump suggested paying a $2,000 dividend to Americans without asking for Congress approval, and that never happened. And as expected, Apple announced the foldable Duo phone yesterday. The iPhone Duo will retail for between $1,999 and $3,199. It will be available starting on October 23rd. All right, that's what's making headlines this round. Let's get a look at that forecast.
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7: Hey there, Fox 21 Storm Team meteorologist Nick Temple here, and happy Thursday. We're making it towards the end of the week, and it's going to be another pleasant day out there. We're going to see temperature highs into the low 80s once again here in the Pikes Peak region, and if you're traveling south to Pueblo, into the mid to upper 80s. So nice day for temperatures, nice day sky conditions-wise. We're going to stay mostly dry. A lot of sunshine to be had for today. A little bit of some breezy conditions by the afternoon, but not a lot of notes for today. Heading in time for tomorrow, we're going to drop our temperatures for overnight lows into the mid-50s, and then Friday will be a hot afternoon. We'll be back into the 90s in the Pikes Peak region and into the mid-90s if you're traveling south to Pueblo.
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9: I mentioned earlier that there's been a cooler that was delivered to the building that we're in. It's not addressed to us. I always assume when a cooler comes through the mail that it's a body part, probably something that's needed for someone's livelihood. And it's been sitting there for 2 weeks in the mailroom. So there's some concern. Appreciate your concern as well.
10: I know what's in that cooler. It's a tumor, fatty. What do you suck?
9: maybe the most concise answer that we've gotten about what might be in that cooler.
0: Honestly, that makes as much sense as anything else.
9: Wouldn't it be amazing if someone, in honor of you getting your gallbladder out, sent you a tumor in the mail? I think Big Mike would do that.
0: Sure.
9: Longtime listener, sends a lot of things to the station. Switching gears, yesterday was the event that Apple holds a couple times a year where they unveil new products. And yesterday was the new iPhone and the much anticipated fold-out phone, which they call the Duo. But maybe most importantly was this was the unveiling of the new CEO. None of us had really seen him in action. Tim Cook is out. This guy is in. And whether you care at all about this unveiling of new products, it's just a big infomercial. And while we make fun of it and all that, I get roped in so easy, just like every other infomercial. I can't stop watching. I love it. I hate myself for loving it.
0: Really?
9: Oh, it's so fun. I don't know what it is. I just love it. I love the visual elements to it. I mean, it's beautiful the way they present it. I don't care what your feelings are about Apple. It just seems fascinating to me, and I can't turn away.
0: I guess I'm always interested in what's new and what they are adding.
9: Yep.
0: And this one yesterday, outside of when they're like, the new phone comes in green.
9: Which they did do, by the way. There was some of that. And again, it's always silly. We've got a brand new, brilliant color. We've got a burgundy.
0: Yeah.
9: That was one of the announcements that they made for the
0: because
9: new iPhone.
0: They're up to number 18 on iPhones. And the big thing was, it's got a camera.
9: No,
0: this camera's different.
9: No.
0: It's got a shutter. And I was like, I'm sorry, this is your big hype?
9: Listen, you can make fun of it all you want, but it sucked me in. And what really sucked me in was all the dudes wearing a new outfit. Chelsea?
10: No, what is it?
9: You didn't watch any of it?
10: No.
9: Oh, for crying out loud.
10: Why do I need to watch it? I have you to report on it.
9: So they're all wearing, I think it's a sweater. It's like a long sweater, and the bottom of it goes over the waist and down sort of beneath the crotch. And it's very tight, and it's not the best look for most of them. And it wouldn't be for me either.
10: What?
9: And I'd say 80% of the dudes who talk during these things wear the same outfit. It's not like an Apple branded outfit or something. It's just somebody decided, like, here's the hip thing to wear, guys.
10: Tight sweaters?
9: Tight sweater that goes way too far down
10: so
9: your body.
10: It could be a cardigan if it were open in the front. It's that long.
9: Yeah, but it's like a crew neck. And it's a fitting around the waist. Go ahead and just Google any of the video and you'll see what I mean. And it was very different than any previous iteration of these presentations. But I know what you're thinking. Okay, Woody, you don't think it's all very exciting as far as the products, but wait until they do it with an English accent.
11: iPhone Duo is unlike any iPhone you've experienced before. It's entirely new and at the same time, remarkably familiar. A similar size to your passport. It feels familiar to hold and comfortable to use with one hand.
9: Because we all know what a passport feels like. It seems so much more high level when done by an English voice.
10: Is that why they're doing it?
9: I don't think there's any question about it in my mind.
0: 100%.
9: It used to always be the other guy. Whenever they'd show new designs on any of their products, Johnny Ivey, I believe was his name. He was the English guy as well. And there was always at least one English accent that really drove home how cool we are.
10: And
9: by the way, sucks me in every time as well. Not going to lie. Not mad at you, Apple. It may sound like we are. I'm not. I couldn't stop watching. So I don't know. The one thing that got me was they have a function that's called instant replay. This is a new thing. So like if you've got a watch, for example, it records conversations.
0: Yeah.
9: And then if you missed anything, you can go back and it'll show you what was said. And I thought, okay, here's the beginning of the end.
0: Yeah.
9: I mean, you always could have recorded something, but this is always out there recording. And they showed an example of like you're at a restaurant and the waiter gives the specials and you missed part of it. And then you can just look at your watch and it gives you the breakdown of what was said.
10: Because you can't just ask him again.
9: Well, but that's not the point, Chelsea. This way, they can store audio on everything we all do.
0: Mm-hmm.
9: But they swear to God, that's not what we're doing. We're not saving this. It's only on the device. It's going to be destroyed later.
0: Sure.
9: So that one was a little bit like, Oh, man.
0: There goes any family arguments. I never said that. Hang on. Let me go to my watch.
9: That's exactly how it was. It was like, here's your court reporter. Read back the minutes. And that's part of the new system that you've got. So I don't know. I don't know if it's going to help any of us look good in a long, tight, ill-fitting sweater. But they really tried to sell that. So welcome to a new world.
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1: Any of that early slowing, we had westbound Mesa Ridge is cleared out heading into Fort Carson. That drive from Mesa Ridge, South Academy, 115 into the base, all pretty wide open. This report sponsored by Staples. We're looking really good up and down Powers. We have yet to see any of our standards slowing out here. Westbound 24 pushing out of Falcon, wide open down to Powers for you this morning. And drive along I-25 running smoothly, no delays out here. All right, it's officially the most wonderful time of the year at Staples. They've got back-to-school supplies as low as 25 cents, up to 40%. 20% off select tech, 20% off for teachers and more. 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Staples, that was easy. I'm Aaron O'Neill. 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
3: 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Appreciate your calls.
4: What's going on, boys? Podcast listener here, listening to the segment where you're talking about the foldable phone. And Woody, I gotta agree with you, man. The only reason you need that is for the attention, because my buddy got the Samsung version like a week

0: I guess that's Australia.
1: Yeah, it's a little, get a little crocodile hunter there.
2: I don't know. I see what you're saying, but I don't know that I can be discerning enough. I feel like just saying, because it doesn't even have to, maybe it doesn't even have to be an English accent. We don't, it could be any foreign language.
1: Like, why do we have an accent at all?
2: Because it makes the product cooler that you're presenting feel more worldly, mm-hmm, more special.
0: When she said,
2: just do it like, hey, we got a new phone, everybody's like, lame.
0: Chelsea, when she said, it's like feeling a passport in your hand.
2: Yeah, there's but something
0: you're
2: about
0: like,
2: it.
0: Yes, yes, I do travel the world and I am mysterious.
1: Well, no, I say
2: a lot of dumb things on the show. I'm willing to admit that. But I 100% believe this. There is no question in my mind that they intentionally have someone with accents unveil these products because it makes it feel more...
1: Sure, maybe that's the psychology behind it, but I don't like it. Why don't we just... Isn't this why we have Matthew McConaughey whisper something slowly? That's what we do. We don't just bring in a foreign accent.
0: Hey, baby, this is an Apple. This is not a Lincoln.
1: Hey, he's an actor. He can do it all.
2: But you've notoriously had an anti-accent stance. You're sort of weird that way. I use weird not in a necessarily negative fashion, Chelsea. I mean weird in the positive way.
1: It's funny staunchly, coming from you guys.
2: Well, but you have been very out about, ooh, I don't like accents, right? You've said that a million times.
1: It's true. It does great on me, but also just like as an American company, I feel like we should start here.
2: Mm. Well, but you understand the whole vibe, right? They're like, I mean,
0: if it was a German accent, it would have a different vibe to it, right? The phone is phones.
2: All right.
1: Okay. I see. Now this is an opportunity.
0: You will buy the phone.
2: That's not where I was going with any of this. that's not just an
0: Schultz
2: accent. All right, I'm a little bit sorry I said anything, along with everyone else. Hang on.
3: Oh, y'all reminded me of something today, talking about the old phones. So my grandfather, God rest his soul, passed away years ago. We used to try to find him, like the old school phones, which was actually really hard. Right before he passed, we had found a brand new one somehow, still in the box. Never got to give it to him. Found that buster in a drawer like 6 months ago. We are just waiting on one of our kids to slip up big time. You know, the next big grounding in the house. They're going to be going back to a flip phone.
2: You better give that phone to Chelsea.
1: Right.
2: She's been jonesing for a flip phone for quite some time now.
1: Don't threaten me with a punishment.
2: So, yeah, don't save that for your kids. Send that over to the accent hater over here. You're always welcome. Your thoughts, sure. 704-FEZ-3200. Maybe you're using the iHeartRadio app. Hit that little talk back button.
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3: Welcome to the new unveiling of the iPhone. It's so fancy, yeah. See, it folds in half for $2,000.
2: I'm not even sure what accent is that? Chelsea, I'm not going to ask you. Don't worry.
4: Was that like Hans and Franz or something?
2: Maybe.
4: Like that? Sort of Austrian-ish?
2: Maybe. I don't know. This all came because I said they intentionally are having people with accents market their new products because it makes it sound like it's fancier and cooler. I don't know if that one actually counts.
5: No, but I like the option. Like, you should be able to choose.
2: Well, you can kind of do that with like the voice on your, you know, on Siri or whatever. You can change the accent. It can be a man or a woman. But I wasn't thinking about just changing the accent on the people who are selling you the product.
3: Bumbaglad, welcome to the new iPhone revealing now, brother. In the iPhone, it folds in half. You put your spliff and your papers right down and roll it on the screen. Yeah, man, buy the phone.
2: That's kind of that was like a combo of maybe Jamaican, but also Hans and Franz.
5: Yes. Maybe.
2: So I don't know if that's going to have the same desired effect for selling your Apple products, but I appreciate all the efforts. 704-FEZ-3200. Yesterday we talked, I think maybe around this time, about TV shows and stuff, because I knew you were fired up. They were dropping a new Reacher episode and also a new Ted Lasso. Mm-hmm. Did anybody watch anything?
4: No, I tuned in for football since it was the kickoff of the NFL season.
5: That's our life now.
2: Speaking of that, by the way, so yeah, the Patriots blow it and Seattle wins. Tonight, though, there's a game in Australia.
4: Yes.
2: Live game, Melbourne, Australia, 49ers and Rams. Anybody know the time difference?
5: At minimum 12.
2: So
4: it's tomorrow.
2: I believe I have this right. Between Melbourne and the East Coast of the United States, it's 14 hours. I believe that's right.
5: So we'll still be in Thursday, and they'll be playing in Friday.
2: That's correct. So the game is 8:30 p.m. Eastern tonight, and it'll be, I guess that means 10:30 a.m. tomorrow where they're playing.
5: Why are they doing that?
2: Confusion?
4: Jet lag?
5: Is there a contingency of Australians who are like, yes, I want to get up in the morning and watch American football?
2: Well, I mean, obviously the answer is money. The NFL is hoping that they can spread the love.
5: Well, yeah, I get
2: it.
5: You want to do that, but is a Friday morning the time to do that for them?
4: Any excuse to day drink? Or have you met an Australian?
2: I mean, it's a Friday. I don't know. Take a 3-day weekend. I think obviously the main thing is what time does it hit here? And it's at a normal time.
5: Ish.
2: So they're just hoping to, you know, get people on board to buy merch and other things in other countries. We also talked about that show Party Down, which I had just been exposed to, even though it was 17 years ago. Appreciate your calls.
6: I love hearing Party Down get some mentions on your show, even if it is 17 years late. I love that show. Watched it when it first came out. I've been told many people to watch it. It's really not very well known, but it's great. They actually did a third season in the last couple years, and it was great, too. You should watch all three of them.
2: Yeah, I didn't know about it either. That's how I sort of came to find out about this Party Down show 17 years too late. It's Jane Lynch and Adam Scott, and funny. They play people who hang out at a catering company and drink on the job and all the stuff that goes wrong behind the scenes. So, we've had multiple people since we started mentioning that show be like, yes, finally someone recognizes it. I don't know why it didn't hit when it hit, but I guess it did with some people, but it wasn't obviously a mass success.
5: We just have so much stuff to watch these days, which I used to dream about, but now I can't get to all of it.
2: Oh, not even close. No.
5: What if I quit this job?
2: Okay, well, slow down. Let's see if we can get Woody to quit first.
4: How dare you?
2: Then we'll all just quit.
4: Look, you already said that there's a new Reacher, okay?
2: What does that mean? So you will quit for a new Reacher?
4: Absolutely.
2: Okay. 704-FEZ-3200. 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
0: Hey, you there, Fox 21 Storm Team meteorologist Nick Temple here, and happy Thursday. We're making it towards the end of the week, and it's going to be another pleasant day out there. We're going to see temperature highs into the low 80s once again here in the Pikes Peak region, and if you're traveling south to Pueblo, into the mid to upper 80s. So nice day for temperatures, nice day sky conditions-wise. We're going to stay mostly dry. A lot of sunshine to be had for today. A little bit of some breezy conditions by the afternoon, but not a lot of notes for today. Heading in time for tomorrow, we're going to drop our temperatures for overnight lows into the mid-50s, and then Friday will be a hot afternoon. We'll be back into the 90s in the Pikes Peak region and into the mid-90s if you're traveling south to Pueblo.
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1: And good morning. It is 7:03 on this Thursday. I'm Summer Justice. Hope you're having a good start to your day. Coming up just after 7:15, a new track from Death Cab for Cutie for your morning. Right after that, I'll have your headlines, your Fox 21 weather forecast, and of course, we'll take a look at traffic, which this hour is brought to you by Mountain Metro Transit. See a bus trying to merge? Let it in. It's not trying to race you. Mountain Metropolitan Transit reminds you to yield to the bus because the law says so. All right, that's all coming up, plus Woody and Wilcox.

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3: Chelsea, Woody is very anxious to share with us something that apparently has gone wrong in our lives and has a question for everybody.
4: Well, I do have a question, and it kind of shocked me. Do you guys, Chelsea, you shower night before you come into the show, right? Wilcox, you shower morning of the show.
5: Or both.
3: Yes, both. I don't shower with Chelsea, just for clarification.
4: How long does the average American shower last?
5: Not to draw a line here, but sometimes men versus women.
4: That's what I'm saying. Just average it all out.
5: 10 minutes.
4: No, I think that's
3: I was going to say 12.
4: A fair guess. That's also a fair guess. 16 minutes is the average American shower.
5: Is the average.
4: That's correct. So there are some people who clearly are above average.
3: Good gig, by the way, for somebody who's looking for a side job, going to people's houses and whipping out the timer.
4: Got to have that steam-proof stopwatch, though.
5: People can't do that on their own.
3: 3, 2, 1, ma'am, go.
5: You need a guy.
4: I bring it up because this is another one of those things that we're doing wrong as a people.
3: Oh, we shouldn't be timing people in the shower.
4: No, we're spending too much time in the shower.
5: Because it's wasting water or it's drying out our skin?
4: This one happens to be an environmental scientist who says that 3 minutes is more than enough for a shower.
3: 3 minutes?
4: That's correct. And I want you to think of your favorite 3 minute song and see if you could get everything that you need to get done in the shower during that song.
5: I mean, it's possible.
4: Song.
3: Yes, of course. Could you? Yes. And I'm sure many of the members of our military will ring in with, hey, we had to do it in 48 seconds. But yeah, you can do it. It's not the way you want to live your life.
5: Right. Like, I can walk home if I needed to, but I'd rather drive, that kind of thing.
4: I like your analogy. I'm not sure it applies.
5: No, but it's possible, it's just not enjoyable.
4: And so it's one of those things where it's like, look, you know, we're in a day and an age where we need to start conserving, and this is a way we can do it.
3: I thought this was about our body. Because remember, Cool Beans was told by her doctor to shorten up showers, right? Wasn't that it, Cool Beans?
4: Well, and to reduce the heat.
5: It's more of a heat thing. Okay. Your showers are too hot. It's going to dry out your skin.
3: But that is so memorable, although I guess not memorable enough because I didn't remember exactly what the story was. But when you go to your doctor and he has comments about your showering, that is a memorable occasion. That's not something you hear about every day. But you're saying this has nothing to do with our physical body.
4: This has less to do with that and more to do with the environmental side of things. By the way, same expert says no need to shampoo twice despite what the bottle says.
5: Has anybody ever done it twice?
3: Does the bottle say shampoo twice?
5: It does. Rinse and repeat
4: or something?
5: Have
4: you never read a shampoo bottle? My God, who are you?
5: This is back in the day before phones.
4: Lather, rinse, repeat?
3: But doesn't mean repeat on a loop, right? Doesn't that just mean repeat next time you do it?
5: You're saying,
3: when do you stop then? I feel like that's flawed.
5: Maybe. Don't get hung up on
4: this. Wait a second. So you thought it was next time, do the same thing.
3: Yes, I've never given that a second thought, first of all. But second of all, to me, that doesn't mean repeat over and over again or you'd never leave the shower. Like, that's a loop.
4: That's what the shampoo companies want you to do. Well, Big Poo, as it's known.
5: I
3: don't think their lobby is known as Big Poo. Big Sham, based on what you're telling me.
5: Okay.
4: Big Lather.
5: Okay, so that's going to cut down on our time, right?
4: Cut down on waste as well.
5: You can't just have a study like this because we all do different things in the shower that take different amounts of time.
3: Really? Tell us a little bit about that.
5: Okay, well, I have longer hair, so that might take more time to deal with.
4: But you're also not.
5: And I'm shaving my legs, remember?
4: But you're not washing them.
5: But I'm shaving them.
3: Okay.
5: Do not bring that back.
3: I think we're going to have to get a video and then post that on social, and then we'll have listeners critique your habits.
5: Woody, you go first.
3: Oh, God, no. I think I was just talking to you. I hate to be sexist about this.
5: I feel like there may be videos online you could see.
3: What? No, of you?
5: No.
3: Okay, well, that's what I'm talking about.
4: There are multiple places, and I will share them all where you can see me.
3: 704-FEZ-3200, talk back button available to you as well. Thanks for changing our world, Woody.
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1: Good morning. It is 7:19 on this Thursday. That was Death Cab for Cutie with Riptides off the new album, I Built You a Tower. I'm Summer Justice. I've got your headlines and your forecast right after a look at traffic.
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3: Seeing a little more life across our highway drive, and with that sunshine popping up here, our eastbound route's going to get hit with the sun glare a little bit. This report sponsored by Aleve. So far, our drive is running pretty smoothly. We're seeing Highway 24 westbound starting to slow as you make your way out of Falcon this morning, but otherwise a pretty decent ride getting you down 2 powers. Drive along I-25, good speeds up and down. We have yet to see any delays out here. We are accident-free right now. At some point, body pain may creep in and become your reality that day, but Aleve is here to keep you moving. One pill gives you up to 12 hours of body pain relief, so don't let pain hold you back. 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I'm Aaron O'Neill. That's Traffic on
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1: 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One man is dead after presumably drowning before being found in Prospect Lake by a person on a boat yesterday just before 6 p.m. According to CSPD, the person in the boat brought the man to shore, and that man was unresponsive when the Colorado Springs Fire Department and CSPD arrived on the scene. Life-saving measures by CSFD were unsuccessful. The El Paso County Coroner's Office will release more information when it is available. VA beneficiaries are now eligible for care at Evans Army Community Hospital Emergency Department 24/7 and for inpatient admissions if clinically indicated. If a veteran has a DOD ID card, they may use that to access the installation without needing to pre-register for access. VA beneficiaries, guests, or private transportation companies who have not been issued a DOD ID or retired ID will need to follow pre-registration instructions. You can find more on the VA's website. And several U.S. fighter jets at a Jordanian military base were damaged in Iranian strikes yesterday. Iran state media had previously said Tehran targeted U.S. assets across the region in retaliation for American attacks on Iranian oil tankers. President Trump said yesterday that Iran is desperate to affect the midterm elections and mused that the conflict would end right afterward. The Manitou Incline Trail will be closed until 9 a.m. for the annual 9/11 Memorial Climb, where first responders, military service members, and veterans hike the Manitou Springs Incline to honor the lives lost on September 11, 2001. Some wear firefighting gear to honor those who climbed the steps of the Twin Towers to help those inside. And Cheyenne Mountain Zoo's annual Military Appreciation Week kicks off this coming Monday, September 14th, and goes through Sunday, September 20th. All active duty, veteran, and retired military members and their dependents who live in the same household can receive 50% off the base zoo admission cost for the day and time that they choose to attend. And as an added bonus, next week is the grand opening and centennial celebration of the Giraffe Center. 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All right, let's get a look at your forecast for this Thursday.
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5: Hey there, Fox 21 Storm Team meteorologist Nick Temple here, and happy Thursday. We're making it towards the end of the week, and it's going to be another pleasant day out there. We're going to see temperature highs into the low 80s once again here in the Pikes Peak region, and if you're traveling south to Pueblo, into the mid to upper 80s. So nice day for temperatures, nice day sky conditions wise. We're going to stay mostly dry. A lot of sunshine to be had for today, a little bit of some breezy conditions by the afternoon, but not a lot of notes for today. Heading in time for tomorrow, we're going to drop our temperatures for overnight lows into the mid 50s, and then Friday will be a hot afternoon. We'll be back into the 90s in the Pikes Peak region and into the mid 90s if you're traveling south to Pueblo.
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8: Some of us actually have jobs where we get dirty, so we actually have to scrub our fingernails, scrub the grease off, wash our legs with the washcloth because we're wearing shorts because it's a million degrees outside. So 15 minutes, that's the average for somebody who works.
7: If you're just tuning in, he's responding to an expert telling us two things. A, that we should only be spending 3 minutes in the shower. And B, that the average American takes 16 minutes in the shower.
9: I think the actual phrase that he used was 3 minutes is more than enough, which
7: right.
9: I think most people are like, come on, man, more than enough.
10: Right. I wish.
7: I feel like that guy, and I like that guy because he calls in, I feel like, enough. And it's always something that points out that he works very hard.
10: Mm-hmm.
7: And
10: yes.
7: I think the inference is that we do not.
9: And he's right.
10: Maybe, but you can't just say, oh, you're not working an actual job unless you're getting very dirty under the fingernails.
7: Okay.
10: Because there are jobs that are important and you work hard where you might not be as dirty.
7: Well, now Woody doesn't work crazy hard, but he often has like Cheeto dust under his fingernails.
10: He has long days. He has long days.
9: Right. It's about the same thing.
7: It is very similar. So he's got to spend extra time in the shower mm-hmm. there.
9: Think about all the Cheeto dust on my legs.
7: I will not think about that for one second.
10: I don't want to think about your legs.
7: By the way, this guy coming to your defense, Chels.
11: So listening to the show and y'all talking about shower times, just want to kind of come in Chelsea's defense of her wanting to take longer showers. I mean, she never knows when the entree will be served. So there's that. What do you suck?
10: I see you.
9: That's right. When the kitchen gets backed up, Frank actually has to do a dance when Chelsea showers.
10: He does that anyway. What are you
9: Texas
10: talking about?
9: Roadhouse.
7: Maybe you're new to the show and haven't heard that many, many times Chelsea is served food in the shower. And oftentimes it seems to be a hot dog, which is not a euphemism for anything.
10: But. And served makes it seem like, you know, there's a setup. I've got a table in the shower, all of it.
7: Okay, well, how would you like me to phrase it?
10: It's received food in the shower somehow.
7: Okay, sorry. She's received food in the shower, not served food in the shower. And so, yeah, I mean, there's three courses minimum. You never know how long that's going to take. As Woody mentioned, the kitchen maid get backed up. By the way, we did mention something else that is apparently maybe an accepted tradition that I think I called out as BS. That's now getting defended on the voicemail. So stand by. You're always welcome. 704, we're solving the world's biggest problems. That's clear. 704 Fez 3200, also the talk back button available on the iHeart app.
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1: It's a very typical drive for us this morning. We're starting to see a little bit of that slowing. Northbound I-25 coming up past South Academy. 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Right now, about 25 minutes if you're making that run from Mesa Ridge up to Northgate. We're seeing that heavier drive coming down from Falcon, westbound Highway 24, starting to slow from Woodman. That drive getting all the way down to Powers taking about 15 minutes. Drive along Powers up and down, filling in the standard areas. We're not dealing with any issues out here. 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I'm Aaron O'Neill. That's Traffic on X1039.
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3: Yesterday at about this time, we would have been playing some Woody Game Wednesday. I hate to give you flashbacks, but for those that haven't checked it out yet, we did get this on our voicemail after the game.
4: Good afternoon, Beanbags. Caught up on the podcast and heard the Woody Game Wednesday today. Just a suggestion, we could try subbing in Woody himself or Cool Beans next week for Wilcox. It's a lot more interesting when there's an actual competition. And, you know, Chelsea's next level. She's pro level now. Wilcox, you just got to throw in the towel, buddy. Have you guys ever had or seen one of your parents get hurt? I watched my dad fall in a half pipe and break a rib when I was really little, and that's how I felt for Wilcox when I listened to the game today.
3: Wow. I mean, you're not wrong. However, I will say there's a little nugget of anticipation because occasionally I win. Mm-hmm. It's not most of the time, but it does happen. You're not wrong about Chelsea being a witch either. I mean, it's it's uncanny many times how quickly she's able to spot a celebrity voice.
5: And by witch, he means she's supernatural.
3: Yeah, I mean it in a good way, mostly. But yeah, it's wild. There's no question about that. We'll take it under advisement and then do nothing. More importantly, we're talking about your grooming.
6: The shampooing twice thing actually works. I had a girl explain it to me years ago. Most dudes tend to have oilier hair. We also, a lot of us sweat a lot more. The first round of shampooing kind of washes the dirt off of the hair. The second round of shampooing supposedly actually cleans the hair follicle, the fiber, better. It genuinely was a life-changing thing for me and the quality of my hair, which is hilarious because I have terrible hair now. Anyway, I'm going bald.
3: I wonder if that's why you're going bald. I mean, I hate to throw it out there. I don't want to victim blame. But
7: we as women have been told not to overwash because it strips the natural oils that our hair needs. Like, not to never wash your hair because it can get too oily, but that double shampooing thing, never, never.
3: I didn't know we would have this conversation today. I'm going to be honest with you. This came up because we discovered that the average shower time in America is 16 minutes, and experts are telling us it should be 3. So there is quite a discrepancy, apparently, between what we're doing and what we should be doing. And then Woody brought up the, well, on every bottle, it says you got to wash and repeat.
5: It was the same expert who was saying that we only need 3 minutes. Was like, and by the way, you don't need to lather twice.
3: Well, who is, was my question. I don't think anybody's doing that, but apparently it's been a life changer for that man.
7: Well, until his hair started to fall out.
5: Right. And then everybody's like, you're using too much soap.
3: The great news is after doubling up for many years, he'll do none now, I guess, mm-hmm. if he's going bald. So, I mean, you front load it is apparently the way it works. And then later in life, you're like, hey, I got it easy now. I don't have to wash anything.
5: Right.
3: He may not even be showering anymore for all we know.
5: You save on shampoo? I actually doubled up earlier in my life. So I spent right. the same right. amount.
7: Big poo still got you.
5: That's correct.
3: Big poo, by the way, is what Woody believes right. the shampoo lobby is called. But we're not.
7: Yeah. Don't attribute that to me.
3: The jury is out on that. I'm not sure that that's accurate. So 704-FEZ-3200, talkback button also available to you. We can probably move forward from this particular topic. Bald guys, you'll have to call in on something else.
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1: It's interesting. I know we got some people listening who are NASCAR fans for sure, and then we got some who don't care at all. But you may not have seen one of the new promotions that they rolled out. I thought this was interesting. Do you see the swear jar promotion that they're doing?
2: Swear jar.
1: So, you know, during the chase, which are the last 10 races of the season, I believe I've got that right, you can bet on how many times drivers are going to swear on the radio. You know, they're all communicating with the tower and all that stuff, and there are spotters and all that. And so quite often there is some swearing that goes on. This is in the race, and, you know, they bleep it on TV or whatever. You can guess how many times over that 10-race span all the drivers are going to swear. And for every swear, it's $5 in the swear jar. And at the end, somebody wins that swear jar amount, or whoever's closest or whoever nails it.
2: I've always found this fascinating, even if you're not a race fan, the ability for you as a fan to put on a headset and hear the strategy that is going on during the race between, like you said, the crew chief, the driver, the spotter, and you can tune into any team. And I've always wanted other sports to do the same sort of thing. Think about the NFL. We had their first game last night. You see the coach with the headset. Why, as a fan, do I not have the ability to hear what's being said? Am I going to understand it? No, of course not. Is there any way to relay that information so that the other team could have an advantage?
3: Sure.
2: No. Not in the time frame that it's happening, but I find it fascinating.
1: Yeah, maybe not in the time frame that it's happening, but obviously whatever you're calling plays and naming them, then next game, everybody knows all the plays.
3: Right. People won't even show mouths. They'll cover up their lip reading.
1: I appreciate what you're saying. Yes, we would all love to hear those inner conversations, but it would ruin, I think, the way that they, you know, plan and strategize for a game. Mm-hmm. If everybody could hear everything they say.
2: But the thing is, it's coming out so fast, and within 30 seconds they're doing the play. You don't have the ability, and they can change it.
1: Yeah, but you'd have to change the name of your play every week.
3: I don't think you can see how it could be problematic.
1: Yeah, that'd be a challenge.
3: For the swear jar promotion, not to be a Debbie Downer here, but how would you know? Like, they could just come up with a number at the end of the season. How would you know? Like, there's so many conversation somebody has to listen to actually monitor that. They could just make up a number and be like, hey, you win.
1: Well, somebody's going to win, and it's fun. That's the bottom line. So I don't know. I don't know that. I don't think science is going to get involved. It's just, hey, we're going to guess a number.
2: What constitutes a swear?
1: Fair question.
2: Okay, yeah. Like, is it just like, you know, the George Carlin, the big ones, or if
1: the seven words is that,
2: yeah. If somebody says fudge, right, that's not a swear.
1: Not a swear, I don't think.
2: But intended to be a swear.
1: Jiminy F-mas is one of my favorites. Is that a swear? I don't think so, because I just said it on the radio. But it's fun. Does that count?
3: If you can say it on the radio, it's not a swear.
1: Right.
2: Like shiitake mushrooms, right?
3: Right, that's just fun to say.
1: Shiitake mushrooms.
3: We've talked about that before, with the words you use in lieu of a swear, because those are fun a lot of times.
1: Right. And so many times NASCAR drivers are saying shiitake mushrooms on their car radio.
2: Hey, man, that number 9, tell him he's a pile of shiitake mushrooms.
3: That should be the thing. Who's going
1: to
3: say it?
1: I mean, you can go to NASCAR.com and hammer out all your details, Chelsea and Woody, for what constitutes and how are they counting. But I did think it was interesting that they're doing it. I've never heard of a promotion like that. So kudos to NASCAR for that.
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1: And good morning. It is 8:05 on this free ticket Thursday. All day long, you're going to score free tickets to Coheed and Cambria at Red Rocks coming up later this month on the 29th. And you got a hookup from MASH Mechanics. I'm going to combine those. So you're winning big with me this morning. We'll do that coming up at about 8:45. I'm Summer Justice. Got your headlines coming up at about 8:20. We'll take a look at that Fox 21 weather forecast. And of course, another look at traffic, which, by the way, I will tell you right now, we've got a couple things going on. There's a power outage affecting about almost 280 customers near the Colorado Springs Airport through Peterson Space Force Base. So that said, traffic-wise, it looks like the lights at Powers northbound and southbound at Fountain Boulevard are not working correctly. So that means four-way stop, yield to the right, just in case you forgot. And then we also have another crash reported. This is at Powers northbound approaching Dublin. And traffic is stop and go back to Stetson Hills. So we'll see if we can get some clarity on both fronts for you. 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
2: Chelsea, help me out because I know Wilcox won't remember. We had somebody who was being rescued from a hiking trail not too long ago, and they were going to be charged, was it $30,000 or something like that?
3: I think it was even more than that, because it was going to be a helicopter lift off a mountain, right?
2: Yes. Mm-hmm. And
3: but then there was somebody who didn't want to call emergency services when they were stuck because they had been told that it would be some exorbitant amount, and that led to something tragic.
4: It was the guy with the hiking stick through his body. He's like, I'll just walk for 6 hours because I can't afford it.
3: And it ended up working, shockingly. He didn't die of his wounds.
4: But we never got a real answer. Like, are you charged that $75,000 or whatever?
2: That's why I bring it up, because there is a fire department in these United States of America that has come out to say, hey, by the way, if you're going to be rescued from these old missile silos that are in our backyard, we're going to charge you $5,000.
3: What old missile silo? What are you talking about?
2: This is in beautiful Colorado, where there are some abandoned missile silos. And the fire department there, just outside of Denver, has decided, you know what? We've had two rescues in the last month of people who were trapped in these old silos, places that they shouldn't be. And so they came out and had a press conference and said $5,000 fee for the rescue teams that have to go in should you call 911 if you're going down in these places. Including one firefighter who said he's been on the job for something like 25 years, had never gone on a rescue of somebody getting trapped in those old missile silos, and has had to do two in the last month.
4: So there's some kind of TikTok challenge going on, maybe.
2: Well, I think holding a press conference going, hey, did you guys know there's a bunch of missile silos back here? People are just getting trapped left and right. Oh, by the way, we're going to charge you $5,000. Don't go in there.
4: You don't think it's going to work as a deterrent? You think it's going to make people want to do it?
2: Have you met the internet?
4: Well, then start charging them. We see signs like that. Remember my sign for littering? The threat of imprisonment?
3: Wait, expand on that. I think I know what you mean.
4: We talked about it a couple weeks ago, driving down the highway, saw a sign that it could be like a fine of up to $100 and 6 months in prison or something like that. Like they were really warning you, don't litter. So this is kind of the same thing, right? Like,
3: deter people. So I think the idea is one of them is a crime. So there's multiple topics at play here, right? Your littering is against the law, apparently.
2: Yeah.
4: Well, trespassing.
3: It does seem like prison is a tough one for your littering on the highway, but right? Okay. The other thing I don't know is that a crime, or are they just saying like, oh, we don't want you down there. We don't want to go down there. It's too tough. So
2: no, it is definitely a crime. They went on to say that Colorado is home to 11 abandoned Titan and Atlas missile silo complexes, none of which are open to the public.
4: Okay, we don't need to give their locations.
2: That's
4: really close.
2: And then they're like, well, they're known to have toxic levels of carbon monoxide, contaminated water, soil.
4: People do dumb stuff.
3: Well, so expand it out beyond missile silos. Not every state has missile silos, or at least that I know of.
4: I think about this all the time with people behaving badly on planes. Maybe if there was a bigger threat that people felt like would actually happen, fine-wise, then they would think twice. Or, like, who's that guy?
3: But again, you're talking about a crime. He's talking about saving somebody. So, I mean, it's got to be, like, if you do something that we don't like, we're going to charge you to save you. Well, that's the situation.
4: Yeah, it could be argued going out in 150-degree heat and hiking. You put yourself in that situation. You put yourself in the silo. Remember that guy who used to get in that big ball and try to go across the ocean? But had to be rescued every time.
3: He was like a hamster ball.
4: Yes.
3: Yeah.
4: That would apply.
2: He was convinced that he could run to Bermuda.
4: Because if you put yourself in the dangerous situation and then have to be rescued.
3: But what about if you're just, maybe you're somebody who goes really slow in the left lane on the highway, and then you somehow are involved in an accident, and then they're like, we don't really want to come rescue you because you're an idiot.
2: I like that.
3: I mean, I guess I'm saying, where do you draw the line?
4: I understand where you're going. You can't always tell who caused the accident at the time while you're debating who to save and who not to.
2: If you go slow.
3: Well, you run that risk if you go slow in the left lane. Whether you caused it or not, you're still doing something wrong. We're going to charge you extra to whatever.
2: Bold statement. If you go slow in the left lane or you camp out in the left lane, you're not worth rescuing.
4: Well, that's heavy and dark, Woody, and there's a conversation about humanity.
2: I noticed that you didn't say I was wrong, so welcome to my side.
4: We have the slowpoke laws in some states for that now.
3: But hard to enforce.
4: Yes. Especially after a wreck has happened and you're trying to determine fault immediately.
3: Would be a tough one, yes.
4: But I'm in favor of at least threatening high fines for dumb behavior.
3: What about prison for littering? Are you on board? You brought that up, so obviously it made a real impression on you.
4: It did, because it didn't seem like the punishment really fit the crime. It was a little heavy-handed.
2: And you're okay with people camping out in the left lane?
4: No, I never said that. Mm. I just don't think, you should
3: decide
4: who...
3: Drawn and quartered. They got to go back to some of those. Like the old Iron Maiden.
2: They were to be poked slowly, I think is what she said.
4: Well, have the department there say, if you go in this silo, you will be poked slowly.
3: I'm sorry, what? Somebody say you're going to be poked slowly?
2: She said there was some sort of slow poke rule. All
4: right. Okay.
2: I believe it's pronounced okay.
4: Okay. We had a good thought, and then it went sideways. Right,
3: well, if you're getting poked slowly right now, 704-FEZ-3200, the way that you can get through.
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1: It is 8:23 on this Thursday. That was Buffalo Traffic Jam with Fool's Gold. And I'm Summer Justice. I've got your headlines right after we check traffic.
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2: 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Those traffic lights aren't working at Powers and Fountain. And boy, we're seeing huge backups. That southbound side backed up well past Arrow Plaza, and northbound Powers jammed up from Hancock. So be prepared as folks wait their turn to get through that intersection. We're also dealing with a wreck. Northbound Powers up near Dublin again with traffic a little jammed up on the approach. Watch for slowing now. Northbound I-25 really in pockets along I-25 from Nevada getting up towards Fillmore. Starting slow, heat can damage your battery. 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I'm Aaron O'Neill. That's Traffic on
0: 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X1039 Morning Headlights.
1: 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One man is dead after presumably drowning before being found in Prospect Lake by a person in a boat yesterday just before 6 p.m. CSPD said that person in the boat brought the man to shore, and the man was unresponsive when the Colorado Springs Fire Department arrived on scene. Life-saving measures by CSFD were unsuccessful. The El Paso County Coroner's Office will release more information when it is available. A child was shot in the arm yesterday morning in Colorado Springs, and police took a suspect into custody. Police said the call came in shortly after 2 a.m. at a home on Shadow Ridge Grove, west of North Nevada Avenue and just north of Garden of the Gods Road. The initial call reported someone breaking into cars at an apartment complex. Police said a person confronted the suspect, who then fired multiple shots. One of the bullets went through a wall and struck a child in the bicep. The child is expected to recover, and police took that suspect into custody. And Mitchell High School will hold its annual 9/11 Memorial Commemoration at 9:45 tomorrow at the school's flagpole. That's 1205 Potter Drive. The ceremony holds particular significance for Mitchell High School, as Catherine Yancey Labori is 1975 Mitchell graduate, and the lead flight attendant aboard United Airlines Flight 175 was among those killed when the hijacked plane struck the South Tower of the World Trade Center. The ceremony is open to the public. And on that front, the Manitou Incline Trail will be closed until 9 a.m. for the annual 9/11 Memorial Climb, where first responders, military service members, and veterans hike the Manitou Springs Incline to honor the lives lost on September 11, 2001. Some wear firefighting gear to honor those who climbed the steps of the Twin Towers to help those inside. And Meta has taken the banned Muse's social media handle away because its new AI assistant has the same name. The band, which formed in 1994, has existed on Instagram, Twitter, Facebook, and more as @Muse since they joined the platforms. And they were already decently famous by the time the platforms emerged. And now they are known as @MuseBand on both platforms. And the band changed their handles on Twitter, X, and TikTok as well. Neither Muse, the band, or Meta's CEO has commented on this development. There you go. That's what's making headlines. Let's check that forecast.
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3: Hey there, Fox 21 Storm Team meteorologist Nick Temple here, and happy Thursday. We're making it towards the end of the week, and it's going to be another pleasant day out there. We're going to see temperature highs into the low 80s once again here in the Pikes Peak region, and if you're traveling south to Pueblo, into the mid to upper 80s. So nice day for temperatures, nice day sky conditions wise. We're going to stay mostly dry, a lot of sunshine to be had for today, a little bit of some breezy conditions by the afternoon, but not a lot of notes for today. Heading in time for tomorrow, we're going to drop our temperatures for overnight lows into the mid 50s, and then Friday will be a hot afternoon. We'll be back into the 90s in the Pikes Peak region and into the mid 90s if you're traveling south to Pueblo.
1: Thank you, Nick Temple. And coming up just after 8:45, it is Free Ticket Thursday, getting you hooked up with tickets to Coheed and Cambria. 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It's currently 65 in Colorado Springs, 67 in Pueblo, 62 in Denver, and it's 827 on X1039.
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6: So, of course, we had our first NFL game last night, and Seattle ends up winning in ugly fashion for the Patriots. I'll tell you that. It's not that often that you see a dude throw three interceptions in the fourth quarter, but that happened, apparently. I wasn't up for it, but I've seen the news. There's a game tonight as well, playing in Australia, and that's San Francisco and the Rams are going at it. 14-hour time difference, by the way, between Melbourne, Australia, and East Coast. So they're playing in the morning tomorrow. That's still hard for me to wrap my head around. Meantime, there's a new reality show called Team Moms Baseball, brought to you by who? Good guess, Kim Kardashian.
7: Did you say Teen Moms?
6: Team with an M.
7: Okay. That makes it,
6: if it was
7: not a bit better,
6: Teen Moms Baseball, you'd be like, what? It's a bunch of teen moms who play on a baseball team?
8: Look, it's possible.
7: A bunch of pregnant teenagers playing baseball.
6: But no, it's not that. It's the stress and everything that goes with, like, this, you know, and you relate to some of it with high level sort of youth elite sports, that sort of thing.
9: Baseball and Scottsdale go hand in hand.
10: Legendary Prep Academy is a high-performance baseball academy.
11: He's going to the MLB for sure.
12: I have high confidence.
13: I'm not going to kill his dream. We are here for the love of the game.
6: So it is some sort of commentary and window into, you know, what families go through to play, and generally just to play youth sports these days. We've talked about this, and there is something there for sure. Now, whether Kim Kardashian's show is going to hit on it and do it right, who knows? It debuts 2 weeks from today.
7: I have just watched a portion of the trailer while you were talking, and I couldn't hear it because I didn't have the audio up. But just looking at these parents, it makes me so sad for their children. I
6: think that's the point.
7: For anybody who's like, because I just got to the point where there was a mechanical bull, and I'm like, what does this have to do with being a mom? What does it have to do with baseball? We're just taking horrible people, putting them in horrible situations and going, look, their kids are almost good at baseball.
6: Well, I don't know what it is. Maybe, but there is, again, there is something to the shining a light on what happens in these youth sports leagues. Chelsea's hit it before with travel hockey, right?
8: Some parents are more overzealous than others. And if this is at an academy, then it seems like it's very focused on them. Like 15 years ago, this started with dance moms. But a lot of that was about like the owner of the dance academy. This seems to be very parent heavy. And how niche are we going to go? It starts with baseball. Kim Kardashian's got a lot of money. It's going to be every other sport, every other activity. Chess moms.
7: That's chess, not chest.
6: Well, either one could work.
8: I mean, it's all on the table now.
6: I don't know if chess moms is a thing, but I like where you're going with that. Sure, maybe there is a high-pressure travel chess team.
7: There are travel chess all over the place,
8: right?
7: They
8: get accused of cheating all the time. It could be scandalous.
6: So I don't know. I mean, it's easy to say, oh, Kim Kardashian, but maybe not.
7: This is less to do with her than just physically seeing these people. And I just go,
8: Anybody producing it would get something like this because they want it to be dramatic and, real reality.
6: But couldn't you see it happening like in your own life? And don't you also many times want to sort of peel back the curtain on some of the horrible stuff that's going on in youth sports? I feel like I see it.
8: Yeah, I mean, we see the videos of parents running on the field every single weekend.
7: That's one thing, but this is so artificial and so focused on not that.
8: What? Reality TV is not real?
7: Yeah.
8: I need to go lie down.
6: Well, you did say you watched it without the volume, so I'm not sure you're 100% expert on it yet.
7: Oh, you think the sound's going to save it?
6: Why? You don't know what you're... Listen, you can be critical, but I feel like you're being overly critical without knowing.
7: You're probably right. I didn't play high-level baseball like you did. How often did your mom ride a mechanical bull while you were doing travel ball?
8: I mean, I don't think I need to see my mom do that.
7: Oh, okay.
8: Okay. All right. Well,
7: the sound of that will save it.
6: All right. Well, Woody's very angry all of a sudden. Well, this happens periodically.
7: I'm not angry. I'm just like, look, let's not pretend this is about baseball.
6: I don't know. You've seen 20 seconds of a teaser.
8: When's it come out? Somebody else screen it and get back to us.
6: 2 weeks from today. So you got a little ways to go. So
7: put this at the very bottom of the list. There's so much other that you should be watching.
6: Again, Team Moms Baseball, not Teen Moms Baseball. Not Tan Mom Baseball either. Remember Tan Mom? She comes up about every 6 months on the show for some reason. That might be interesting too. Is she still with us?
7: It'd be more interesting.
6: Yeah. All right, well, we'll see.
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2: We're talking a second ago about they dropped a trailer for a new show coming out called Team Moms Baseball. And it's a reality show that supposedly follows around, I guess, families that are involved in this elite baseball academy. Woody was talking about the trailer shows one of the moms riding a mechanical bull. We had some conversation about that. Stand by.
3: You guys are acting like it's crazy that lady is riding a mechanical bull and making her son's sports team all about her on this TV show. I don't know if you've ever been to a kid's sporting event. All the parents do is make it about themselves.
2: No, that's an interesting point. And I think I think what Woody was trying to say was, because I kept saying, well, there is the state of youth sports that's not great and all this. But I don't think necessarily that seems to be the gist of what this show is. I think it is more focused on specifically mothers and how they act at these sorts of events, or I don't know, we'll find out. But it's less about the state of youth sports and more about parenting and that sort of thing.
4: I deal with these parents a lot, man, these travel ball parents, and they, everything down to how the clay is, you know, they want to dictate. It's insane. They treat it like everything's Yankee Stadium. I don't know, man. I feel bad for the kids because they just want to play ball.
2: Right. Exactly. Now, how much of that will be dealt with in this show, or is it just crazy moms and it could be anything, right? Because then they're like, we just want to watch moms on mechanical bulls. That's all we care about. Maybe they'll do, you know, baseball moms on an island, or, you know, it's one of those. So it may be more of that than it is commentary on youth sports. Either one could be interesting, theoretically.
5: Not all sports are the same. Like, I feel like there is a more rabid parental fan base for some more than others.
2: Really? Like what? I wouldn't think that personally, but so what do you think?
5: I feel like in hockey, I haven't experienced it so much yet, but I've heard things about, you know, football and baseball specifically.
6: I think you could throw in any of the more popular sports. Basketball would be up there.
2: I think you've just gotten lucky. You have a good group, maybe. It's not that every single parent of any travel sport, period, is bad or something, but you've probably just had luck. I mean, we've heard plenty of hockey stories. Wasn't there somebody who went on the ice and... Did somebody get killed?
5: Pushed a teenage ref.
2: There's been some terrible things at hockey, just as much as anything else.
6: Throwing water bottles at coaches and stuff like that.
5: That was a coach doing that in my experience.
2: Now, if the parent is on a bull while doing it, even more so, and scantily clad. Now we're talking.
6: Email comes in from Timothy who says, missed opportunity here, should have been called pitch bitches. Okay, Tim.
2: Well,
5: you got to save that for your lunch meeting.
2: Maybe it was already thrown out there and they said no to it. I don't know. But listen,
6: going to shop that one around.
2: I don't want to squelch ideas. So, you know, whatever you got, it's fine. 704 Fez 3200. It's 2 weeks out before it debuts. So, I mean, we'll all find out together what it is really about.
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8: 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Local.

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4: And unfortunately, we live in a time where a lot of places, business-wise, and people, for that matter, are struggling financially. Did you see that the O'Charley's restaurants are all closed as of last night?
5: What?
4: We hear about a lot of businesses going out of business lately, and it's a sad time for that sort of thing. And if you're not familiar, O'Charley's is a... I mean, maybe I'm not doing it justice, but I feel like it's kind of an Applebee's, a Chili's. It's in that vein. It's sort of regional, Midwest and Southeast parts of the country generally, but there were 55 locations.
5: That's it.
4: And last night, well, they had closed a bunch already, but okay. Then last night they were like, that's it, we're done. And they disabled all social media. I think the website went down and they just shut doors.
5: They just turned off the lights while people were still there.
4: I think they might have waited until they left, but it was very, seemingly from the outsider at least, very abrupt. And so whether you care about O'Charley's or not, just the idea that a restaurant or a business like that, that has, you know, a lot of locations would just be like, that's it. But they don't tell you it's happening tomorrow or next week or any of that.
6: Well, I saw it last night where they're like, tonight at 8. So, like, they weren't even going through a normal closing time. They're like, at 8 o'clock, we're shutting down everything. And so there were news organizations reaching out to, like, the managers who were like, hey, I just learned this just like you did.
5: Oh, their employees didn't know.
4: Correct. And that's such a tough way to do it, it feels like. Yeah. Like, I don't know what's behind that and can't pretend to. But it seems so oddly
6: quick
4: and unnecessarily jarring.
5: They'd given away too much free pie and they just couldn't do it anymore. That's why Cool Beans used to go there on free pie days.
6: They had free pie days?
5: Apparently. My uncle had his wedding reception there. That's my O'Charley's experience. It was his second marriage, in case that matters, but it was definitely there.
6: It would have been different if it was his first.
5: You don't see it as much with the first.
4: Oh, with the first one he did at Cheesecake Factory.
5: It was a more extensive menu.
6: The yeah. O Nutters was closed.
5: I guess it was like their place or something.
4: Does that mean you like rent it out or are you just like, hey, everybody, we're going to the O'Charley's down on Main Street? It had to be that. You're not renting out an O'Charley's.
5: I didn't ask that many questions at the time. I was a teenager, but there was like a back room area.
4: I got
5: they
4: you.
5: Had a cake and everything.
4: Like a party room at the movie theater for your 10-year-old.
5: It was kind of...
6: It's not a Chuck E. Cheese. This is a restaurant.
5: I think it was like a separate area, but it wasn't super private. So if you like to cut cake while people that you don't know watch you...
4: That's fun.
6: What's going on in that back room? I think somebody's having their wedding reception here.
4: Your wedding reception at an O'Charley's. 704-FEZ-3200 or a talkback button. I mean, I know that people do it, and you're right. There is something to a second marriage. First of all, there probably aren't as many people attending. Mm-hmm. I mean, you know, your first marriage, shoot, if you're doing a traditional wedding these days, you got 100 people maybe at your wedding reception.
5: Tough to fit
4: on. Second marriage, you're like, hey, all 7 of you, we're going to the O'Charley's. We'll see you over there.
5: That's kind of how
4: I'm going to go home and take my veil off and then I'll and put on different pants. I'll see you over there.
5: Well, they don't like each other anymore. They're still married. They just don't like each other. So,
6: is it because of the O'Charley's closing?
5: No, I don't think it's necessarily that.
4: Maybe that's why the O'Charley's closed.
5: Could be.
6: I wanted to go to Denny's. You wanted O'Charley's.
4: So I didn't mean to make this all about O'Charley's. I just thought it was funny to see or interesting to see a business of that magnitude, even though it's not, you know, fully nationwide, still had a lot of locations at one time. They had closed another 50 earlier this year. Mm. So it's just been a slow unwind. But
5: if they'd gotten more business for wedding receptions, maybe they could have stayed.
4: Your uncle could have been the spokesperson. Hey, y'all, come on down to O'Charley's. All 8 of you can get your wedding reception over here.
5: Not a bad idea.
6: Is Hooters next? Is this a signal of other restaurants that are going to be closing?
4: Well, Hooters has been winding down as well. Yeah. Don't get Hooters Eric started on that. He'll give you a whole soliloquy on that.
6: I mean, Red Lobster?
5: But again, Flava Flav saved it, and now Endless Shrimp is back.
4: So. Chelsea's keeping it alive. They had Rib's birthday party there the other night.
6: She's going to have another wedding reception there.
4: And by the way, I remember Chelsea was also behind the scenes a little bit surprised they didn't have salads. Is that right or wrong? Didn't she say that?
5: I was surprised that they didn't have like entree salads. Mm-hmm. Some places apparently do, because I checked their online menu, but this location.
4: Did you have to have like a little dust up with the server about how do I get an entree salad up in this piece?
5: I mean, if I get into a dust up over an entree salad at the Red Lobster, check me, please, because I've got problems.
4: Look, lady, we just serve endless lobster. We have no lettuce in the building, all right?
6: You want lettuce? You go to O'Charley's. Oh, you can't.
4: All right, well, I hope this wasn't a big blow for you, those of you that are big O'Charley's fans, like Chelsea's uncle, apparently.
6: Or people getting married this weekend.
4: Right, so hopefully you've got a secondary location for your reception.
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8: Hey there, Fox 21 Storm Team meteorologist Nick Temple here, and happy Thursday. We're making it towards the end of the week, and it's going to be another pleasant day out there. We're going to see temperature highs into the low 80s once again here in the Pikes Peak region, and if you're traveling south to Pueblo, into the mid to upper 80s. So nice day for temperatures, nice day sky conditions-wise. We're going to stay mostly dry. A lot of sunshine to be had for today. A little bit of some breezy conditions by the afternoon, but not a lot of notes for today. Heading in time for tomorrow, we're going to drop our temperatures for overnight lows into the mid-50s, and then Friday will be a hot afternoon. We'll be back into the 90s in the Pikes Peak region and into the mid-90s if you're traveling south to Pueblo.
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1: And good morning. It is 9:04 on your Thursday. It's Free Ticket Thursday. All day long, your chance to win tickets to Coheed and Cambria at Red Rocks coming up on the 29th of this month. And you're going to get an extra hookup to MASH Mechanics, downtown Colorado Springs, 429 East Pikes Peak Avenue. 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So congrats, Robert. Robert S., you are my winner. I'll get with you on the side. If you didn't win with me, that's okay. You got more chances. Eden has a pair. Crowley has a pair, and so does Starling. So make sure you're hanging out with us today, and we appreciate it. All right, you got a new tune coming up from Cage the Elephant in less than 10 minutes, plus more Woody and Wilcox.

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3: Well, when I saw the news that all the O'Charley's restaurants closed last night, I didn't anticipate hearing what we just heard from Chelsea. So I just mentioned that, oh, that's interesting. They just closed abruptly. And if you're unfamiliar, this is sort of a chain restaurant, maybe kind of like an Applebee's or a Chili's, with all apologies to everybody involved. And Chelsea said, oh, yeah, my uncle had his wedding reception there. And then as part of that, decided to text her mom to just confirm that she was right about that, and was told that another family member conceived a child that night. So I didn't see any of this coming when I mentioned that O'Charley's had closed down.
4: Me either.
5: Not just that night at the O'Charley's.
3: Stand by. I want to hear the details. I really want to hear the details, but we are running a little bit late. So we'll get that from Chelsea coming up next.
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1: It is 9:16 on this Thursday. That was Cage the Elephant, Beaches in Tennessee, their latest. I'm Summer Justice. I've got your Pet of the Week with the Humane Society of the Pikes Peak Region coming in straight ahead.

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2: All right, I sort of mentioned offhandedly that last night the remaining O'Charley's restaurants around the country all shut down at 8 o'clock. Very interesting how they did this. You may not be familiar, but it was a fairly large chain, kind of regional, but it was through the Midwest and South. And then Chelsea said, oh, my uncle had his wedding reception at O'Charley's, which for those that don't know, I mean, it's kind of like, I don't know. Somebody else said it's kind of like a Bennigan's. I don't know if anybody remembers the Bennigan's. Wow. They still have those?
3: No, I don't think so.
2: They still have Perkins. These were some of the others that were sort of in the same. It's kind of like a Chili's or an Applebee's. I don't know. It's in that vein, give or take. And then she tried to confirm this because we were like, are you sure? So she texts, Chelsea texts her mom and she's like, oh yeah. And then so-and-so conceived that night. And it wasn't anything to do with the couple getting married. Well, it kind of was.
3: But also, I didn't ask about conception at the wedding reception.
2: Well, I mean, I didn't expect any of this when I mentioned O'Charley's clothes. How many people conceived their child at O'Charley's? 704-FEZ-3200.
3: Right. I'm not going to ask her if that's where it was. Too many follow-up questions.
2: Well, what do you mean? Tell me what you do know.
3: So my mom confirmed that it was at the O'Charley's and then said that was also the night that baby Anthony was conceived. But that might be too much information. Yes, yeah. Mom, it was too much, but now you can't take it back.
4: Is that on the menu? Can you order that at
3: No, this was the daughter of the bride, the woman getting married for the fourth time. It was her daughter, a teenage daughter. Ooh.
2: So your uncle marries a woman. Mm-hmm. It's her fourth marriage.
3: Yes.
2: They get their reception at the O'Charley's, and then her daughter conceives.
3: That night, apparently.
2: How old was her daughter? Any clue?
3: Oh, well, I had to follow up. I'm like, Mom, why do you know this? Why does anybody know this? What's happening? They were young. I remember that. She said, yes, her daughter was 16 when Anthony was born, so they were in high school. I guess someone just did the math, and it became common knowledge that Melissa and Ben got pregnant on her mother's wedding day.
2: Hell yeah.
3: And yes, it was her fourth marriage.
4: This is why I never liked math.
3: So really painting a picture of the whole night, like I had a boyfriend in high school. Is there something about a wedding reception at the O'Charley's that makes you feel very romantic?
2: Do you remember being 16? First of all, it doesn't need to be romantic.
3: Correct.
2: And second of all, it doesn't matter where you are.
3: Correct.
2: So none of that has any relevancy to what occurred.
3: Right.
2: But it is fun to say that you were conceived. You had your child was conceived at your mom's wedding.
3: Your mom's fourth wedding.
2: At O'Charley's. I don't think O'Charley's can close now. I feel like that's almost a piece of history. That's almost a landmark. There ought to be a plaque out front. Right. And even if they don't do business there anymore, leave the building as it stands and then have people tour it.
4: And how do you call the kid Anthony after he was conceived at an O'Charley's?
3: We don't know that it was there, but.
4: Oh, she was 15 and what, took a car someplace else?
3: Well, I hope it wasn't in the O'Charley's bathroom.
2: Are you saying it should have been named Charlie?
4: Sure.
2: Oh, Charlie?
3: Yeah. What do you think that happened there? So you got to name it after the place.
2: Well, no, I'm just trying to figure out why he said, how do you name it Anthony? And I'm like, what do you mean, how do you name it Anthony?
3: It has to be where the baby was. That's what Ron Howard did. That's why his kids are named after cities. He said that he named his children after where they were conceived. Bryce Dallas Howard, etc. Mm-hmm. I'm not asking Ruth any more follow-up questions, though, because there's things I don't need to know.
2: Let's put her number up on social media so others can ask her follow-up questions. I feel like some people do want some follow-up.
3: But if you're around 30 and your name's Anthony and you were born in Georgia,
2: your name should have been O'Charley.
3: Yes, you may have been conceived in O'Charley's.
4: My other son, Bennigan's.
3: Ruby Tuesday.
2: Hang on, we may have another great name.
5: Y'all remember Budruckers? I always thought that was the stupidest name for a restaurant. Budruckers. Budruckers. What is a Budrucker? Dumbest thing I ever heard of.
2: Yeah, but good. And by the way, still exists. There's 20 or 30 Fuddruckers around the country still out there, FYI. I remember being in love with Fuddruckers. I would have conceived at Fuddruckers.
3: You love their pumpy cheese. Maybe to rephrase that.
2: I do. That was going to be my name, actually. Pumpy Cheese. So imagine naming your kid Fuddrucker. That's worse than O'Charley.
3: Yeah.
2: Or is it better than O'Charley? It's certainly memorable.
3: No, but I feel like if your business is about to go under, you need to start having more wedding receptions there, especially if you're like a mid-tier restaurant.
4: More conceptions there.
2: Mm-hmm. So, and think about a Fuddruckers. They're still out there.
1: 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X1039 Mornings.
6: It is 9:28 on this Thursday, and you know what Thursdays mean. That means the Humane Society of the Pikes Peak region is in with our Pet of the Week. Good morning, Cody.
7: Good morning. Yeah, it's Thursday, which is the best day of the week.
6: It is. It's always our pet therapy. It's kind of bittersweet because, Cody, today is your last day with us.
7: I know. It's very sad. We were just talking off air how it is bittersweet because this is like my favorite thing to do in the world. It doesn't feel like I'm working. You know, we're taking dogs out of kennels and getting them in here and they're socializing and then we're helping them find homes. So that's obviously been such a heartwarming part of my job and it's something that I'm going to miss. And I'm obviously going to miss seeing you guys dearly too.
6: Yeah, we're going to miss you for sure. It's been 5 years since we've been working together. That's crazy.
7: It is crazy. Boy, you're making me feel old over here. But that means we've helped, I mean, what, 52 weeks in a year have come almost every year or every week. So that's got to be like over a couple hundred pets we've helped find homes. Because I don't think in the times that I've come over, we haven't had a single pet hasn't gotten adopted. So
6: that's awesome.
7: We've had like a couple that have taken a week, but most of the time they get adopted same day, which is great because, you know, we have brought in some dogs that have been at the shelter for a while and haven't had much luck helping or getting like visits and meeting people, and then we bring them out here to X, and they, you know, we post our video on social media and then they get adopted in the same day, and I'm like, that has to be because of, you know, us taking them out and getting them featured. So
6: it always feels good when I go and refresh their picture on the HSPPR website and
7: you get the error there.
6: Yeah, I'm like, yes, that's so awesome. So, and we're doing it again today. So you've brought in this beautiful dog. I think this dog looks like Scooby-Doo, honestly.
7: He does. His name is Ren. He is about a 70-pound pit bull mix that is like, we have him as tan and white, but it's like a reddish tan kind of.
6: Yeah.
7: And like you were saying, just like Scooby-Doo, he's got like the black like features and markings kind of like on his snout.
6: Yeah.
7: And he is just under 2 years old. I think he's about a year and 8 months. And we kind of do act like puppy. I will say
6: yes,
7: that. We are very excitable.
6: Oh, that's a good boy.
7: Oh, he's showing off now.
6: Shake? We know shake? Oh, my gosh. Okay,
7: he does. He knows sit, he knows shake, and he knows down, too.
6: Oh, you know
7: so,
6: down?
7: He is paying so much attention to you because you have the treats.
6: Good job. You get another treat.
7: He has not met a single person in the world that he doesn't absolutely love. I was like, as soon as we came in the doors, we just wanted to say hi to every single person. He's pawing at you now for the treats, too. He's such a cutie, too. He's got kind of a derpy, blocky-headed look kind of to his face going on. He's got the very cool brown eyes. And, yeah, he's so playful. Earlier, he was just keeping himself occupied. I gave him a little, like, a fluffy toy. And I was like, you know, go ahead, destroy it. It's my last pet of the week. You know, that's fine. And he just was playing with it, throwing it up, playing with, like, hanging out. Just, he's such a sweet boy I will say, as a puppy-ish, you know, he's younger than 2 years old. Mm-hmm. He does have a lot of energy and he wants to play. He loves other dogs to like another level. When he sees another dog, he just wants to go up and play immediately.
6: That's good.
7: But then he also was described as a couch potato at night too. So he does like to hang out, you know, he likes to nap hard and play hard. So you get the best of both worlds a little bit.
6: Yeah. And he's got that whip of a tail. He's gotten me a couple of times.
7: He does. I think it's a registered weapon because you can probably hear the tipping and the tapping in the background. Yeah. That's the tail hitting the counter. That's the tail hitting your knees. The trash can. He played a guitar a little bit earlier too. So with that tail. So he's looking at me.
6: He's
7: I think
6: so
7: he knows
6: cute.
7: I'm talking about him.
6: Oh.
7: Yeah. He's a great boy. He's looking for a home that has a lot of time to play with him, you know, give him kind of that energy release. And he would do fantastic with another playful dog friend in your home, too.
6: Yeah. So what's his story?
7: So Ren came in as an owner surrender from a family that said that they didn't have enough time for him and that because they didn't have other dogs and he just always wanted to play. Like they would take him to a dog park and he did not want to leave. Yes, he would go a little crazy and have so much fun and just would not want to leave. So be aware if you take him to a dog park. But yeah, if you have dogs at home and, you know, you have a yard, I think that'd be such a great fit. He is such a big boy, but he's such a big love bug.
6: He is so cute. I just can't get over it. I think you guys should rename him Scooby-Doo. That's just me, though.
7: I love it. It almost looks like he has makeup on. Like, right? He's got some, like, eyeliner or something going on there. So he's a pretty boy.
6: And if you're having some FOMO right now, don't worry. We'll get a video up on our social media that you can follow along. It's at X1039 Radio. Ren, what are you doing?
7: There's that tail.
6: He went crazy. Oh, he's trying to get me now. Okay. What's his adoption fee?
7: Yeah, so Ren's adoption fee is $200, and that includes his vaccinations, a voucher for a vet exam, his microchip, and he's already neutered. So this sweet boy is ready to go home today. You can come in and visit him at the Humane Society of the Pikes Peak region starting at 11 a.m. and give him all of the boops you want.
6: Yes, I just booped him, and he was like, excuse me.
7: He's funny. He has a very, like, expressionate face.
6: Yes, he does.
7: Like, the eyebrows are going up, and he's looking at you like,
6: he's got a great smile.
7: You're gonna give me those treats? I smell the entire bag over there.
6: Yeah, so give Ren his forever home, hsppr.org, if you want to know more info on Ren. And of course, they open up at 11 o'clock, 610 Abbott Lane, right there by the 8th Street Walmart. You can't miss them. So you've got Pawtoberfest coming up next weekend. Or this
7: Saturday.
6: Weekend.
7: This, yeah, Saturday. Wow. It's already here, which is crazy.
6: Here.
7: Yeah.
6: The day after tomorrow.
7: Yes. And we are very excited because it is going to be such a good day. That is our annual Brewfest fundraiser that is also dog friendly and family friendly. So if you want to come out, bring the kiddos, you can bring the dogs. You can dress up in your costume or your lookalike contests and stuff too, and come out and have a good day. We got tons of vendors that are excited to be there too. And I will say this is my favorite fundraiser of the year. Our goal this year is to raise over $215,000. So hopefully we can meet our goal, yeah, on Saturday. And is all money that will go back to the pets in need here at the Humane Society of the Pikes Peak region.
6: Yes. So this Saturday at the Printers Parkway.
7: Yeah. Union Printers Home at Printers Hill. It's right across from the skate park at Memorial Park. And if you come in and adopt Ren, he would love Pawtoberfest. He might actually go crazy at Pawtoberfest.
6: Yeah, and you can dress like Shaggy. You can be like Shaggy and Scooby.
7: Oh my gosh. You might win the costume contest if you dress like Shaggy with Scooby right here. I love it.
6: Yes, so adopt Ren today. Get your tickets, pawtoberfest.org. And Cody, just big thank you for all the work you've done over the years. It's been so much fun. And thank you for bringing a light to our darkness. And a lot of times with the pet of the week, we call it our pet therapy.
7: Of course. And I appreciate you too, Summer. I mean, like I said, we've helped so many pets find a home that really needed that help. And whether it was the craziness of a dog jumping on the counter live on air and hitting buttons and us trying to figure out if we're still on air, or if you watch the videos on your guys' Facebook and Instagram, we've had a lot of dogs that like to eat the plants, mm-hmm, outside. And we've had some, it was like 4 weeks in a row where a dog would like eat the plant. So
6: yeah,
7: maybe I should have brought you a parting gift as a plant to replace that one. Cause we had a lot of dogs that did that. So we have a lot of goofiness, a lot of memories. Yeah. And most importantly, we helped a lot of pets find new homes. And that's what really warms my heart.
6: Exactly. Ren's getting ready to play. So we're going to go and get ready to play with Ren. Cody, again, thank you again so much for everything, and wish you luck in your future, whatever it is you're doing.
7: Of course, thank you.
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1: We're talking about the trailer for a new quote-unquote reality show just dropped, but in my mind, this one was going to be something that, at least for me, sounded more interesting. It's called Team Moms Baseball. And to me, I thought this was going to be sort of an inside look at some of the troubles that we're dealing with in this country with youth sports. And maybe it is, but it also, the more we look at it, it seems to be just like, hey, the moms are crazy and we're going to follow the moms around while they, you know, ride mechanical bulls and drink too much and, you know, are scantily clad. And then you're like, well, this is just like every other reality show. The baseball part of it maybe has nothing to do with it. I don't know, because it doesn't debut for another 2 weeks, but it's led to people calling in sharing your youth sports discussions.
2: Talking about parents at sports, my first job in high school was Little League umpire when I was 17. I would umpire like T-ball, coach pitch, machine, like the really younger kids. Parents are awful. I had parents coming to try and bribe me, yelling at me all the time. The one game I was behind the plate for kid pitch, I had a dude in left field just sitting in the back of his truck with a cooler of beer screaming at me about how every pitch I called was wrong. And I just remember thinking, looking at the 250-foot marker, thinking, man, that must be what the restraining order says for this psycho. It was awful. Did it only one season. That's when I learned I never want to deal with parents again for any sporting event. So, yeah, then I went and worked in a pharmacy and learned how the drug industry is, too. So, yeah, had a lot of life lessons in high school.
1: Yeah.
3: Well, at least you get paid a little bit more in one of those.
1: Yeah.
3: Even now, there are a lot of young people who are refs, who are umpires. We get reminded of that in hockey all the time. Like, do not take your anger out on these people. We won't have them. We won't be able to play games.
1: There's a desperate need. And yes, it continues into the high school level as well. A desperate need for people to referee youth sports of all sorts.
4: It is interesting. I have a buddy who started like the caller to the Fez line there. He started umpiring games when he was 16. And he is in his early 60s now and still umpires Little League. I'm like, are you just... You enjoy the abuse? You drive a school bus, too, just because you like people yelling at you?
3: Wow.
4: It's impressive that he's done it for coming up on 50 straight years of Little League.
3: He probably has really good knees to make it that long. I feel like it's a lot of bending.
1: I hadn't thought about that aspect. You're right.
4: I guess it's totally behind the plate that he's doing the bending.
1: Chelsea immediately went to bending and knees. Yes. That wouldn't have even occurred to me. That's right. A great point, though, I guess. Yeah, it's hard. I think I've told the story about when I first, the first year I was working in radio, making the big bucks, minimum wage. So I was making $3.30 an hour, full time.
4: Boom.
1: In radio. And so then was also reffing on the side, and I was reffing men's basketball leagues at the rec center. Unfortunately, while that's hard enough as it is, it was a one ref situation. So I don't know if you know, typically there's three refs at a basketball game when you're talking about a high school or college, NBA. One ref in these. So, and I would get every game. It's like, you know, guys wanting you to be in the parking lot for the fight later. You're going to get your ass kicked. Now, in their defense, you can't ref a game well as a singular person. So I was terrible, but they were terrible too.
3: It's like the YMCA. Calm down, people playing basketball.
1: But I was making four times what I was making in radio. So I wasn't going to quit that job right away. It was like $12 an hour, and I was making $3 an hour doing radio. So there's your radio money, everybody.
4: You didn't backsell that Neil Diamond song. I'm going to meet you in the parking lot and beat your ass.
1: It was awful. I did that one season too, just like that guy. I was like, nope, I can't. Even though the money seemed good at the time, nope, can't do it. So yeah, I mean, you get.

0: I hope somebody does think about that. If you care at all about the experience that maybe your kids have in a youth sport, that at some point nobody's going to want to do it because you're a horrible person.
1: Right. Well, and they also see how you're behaving. They see you threatening a 16-year-old over youth sports.
2: Or is this an opportunity to where, you know, you have a lot of people who are going through the legal system and it's like, well, do we put them in jail? Do we put them on probation? Let's make them be youth umpires and referees.
0: Well, probably also not going to work, but maybe they're your stand-in when you have to meet a guy in the parking lot. They do that part of it. They don't ref the game, though.
2: This is Jim. He'll be my stand-in.
0: You want to kick my ass? All right, here's this guy who lost a bet and maybe committed a crime, and you're going to have to beat him. So
2: him? He was caught littering.
0: 704, that's right. 704 Fez 3200. He was going slow in the left lane. Talk back button also available to you.
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6: Hey, you there, Fox 21 Storm Team meteorologist Nick Temple here, and happy Thursday. We're making it towards the end of the week, and it's going to be another pleasant day out there. We're going to see temperature highs into the low 80s once again here in the Pikes Peak region, and if you're traveling south to Pueblo, into the mid to upper 80s. So nice day for temperatures, nice day sky conditions-wise. We're going to stay mostly dry. A lot of sunshine to be had for today. A little bit of some breezy conditions by the afternoon, but not a lot of notes for today. Heading in time for tomorrow, we're going to drop our temperatures for overnight lows into the mid-50s, and then Friday will be a hot afternoon. We'll be back into the 90s in the Pikes Peak region and into the mid-90s if you're traveling south to Pueblo.
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0: Well, it'd be hard to argue that we learned anything more important than the fact that Chelsea's uncle had his wedding reception at an O'Charlie's restaurant. And then his stepdaughter conceived. But
7: at least now we know where they got the commercial slogan, oh, oh, oh, oh, Charlie's.
2: I don't think that's
1: the wrong O business.
0: I think you may be thinking of O'Reilly's. Chelsea may have had a family member conceive at O'Reilly's Auto Parts. I mean, when I say may have, I'm sure.

0: remember yesterday talking about the four-word scam that experts were warning us about, where somebody calls you and they ask you four words. They're just trying to get you to say yes so that then they can record that and use that to scam you later. Some question about how legitimate that is, but it's led to this.
1: Hey, guys. Kristen from Holly Springs. I'm catching up on yesterday's podcast. I haven't answered my phone in ages, but my son is in Marines boot camp right now, and every call could be from them saying something about him. So I've had to answer every call, and it is so obnoxious. The more I answer, the more calls I get, and it is the worst. Luckily, thank God, none of them have been from boot camp. Have a great day, guys. What do you suck? Thanks.
0: Man, my heart goes out to you on that one. Good luck to your son.
2: That is
0: being
2: tough.
0: Forced to answer every call that comes in on your phone. Chelsea, can you imagine?
3: No.
0: You don't even, she redirects everything.
3: Yeah.
0: Even the calls from people she knows.
3: Yes, especially those.
0: If you don't follow on social media, at Woody and Wilcox, then maybe you've missed out on a video I shot today of a cooler that showed up in the mailroom in our building. It's been sitting there for 2 weeks, and I assume it has human organs in it, and somebody doesn't know. That video is up, but it led to speculation from people listening.
4: I know what's in that cooler. It's a tumor, fatty. What do you suck?
0: There's a throwback to Woody's fatty tumor jokes.
2: That's right.
0: Of course, they did the big Apple thing yesterday, where Apple did their whatever. They unveiled their new products, and one of them was the foldy phone that, you know, Samsung has had for 8 years. But we got into a discussion about how I believe they think that if somebody presents a new product, as long as they do it with some sort of foreign accent, it sounds more exotic and fancy. Whether you believe that or not, it did lead to calls like this.
5: Welcome to the new unveiling of the iPhone. It's so fancy, yeah. See, it folds in half for $2,000.
0: That was not the accent that they used during the presentation. Have you know?
5: Umbaglad, welcome to the new iPhone revealing now, brother. In the iPhone, it folds in half. You put your sleep and your papers right down and roll it on the screen. Yeah, man, buy the phone.
0: The more I hear that, I think that's the same guy calling different times.
2: Yep.
0: Anything else you missed, you'll find it on the podcast. Grab that wherever you're downloading audio. It's tomorrow, Friday.
2: Yeah.
0: Second week of fun with football audio, among other things, on the show tomorrow. Of course, there's a game tonight in Australia, which is actually tomorrow morning. The time change to Australia is ridiculous. Anyway, intern Dave, what do you got?
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The Lumineers, first we ever met, right here on X1039. And good morning to you. It is 10:11. Hope you're having a great day for your Thursday. And you're well in the middle of the 103 free, the best part of my day. No commercials for 103 minutes, and it's all powered by the Black Sheep. Coming up on Friday, they've got Bop to the Top, which is described as a high-energy dance party, specially curated, celebrating 20 years of Hannah Montana, High School Musical, Cheetah Girls, and the hits from Camp Rock. So that sounds fun. And Saturday, The Expendables with Chad Tepper, Matt, and Zach. Check it all out at blacksheeprocks.com. All right, get back to the playlist. You got a new one coming up from Weezer right after this.

Weezer, we might as well be strangers on Southern Colorado's alternative X1039. That one's featuring the band Wednesday. You have a new tune coming up from Modest Mouse in about 10 minutes.

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It's X1039, Big Audio Dynamite. I got to get myself out of here. I'm Summer Justice, heading out for my Thursday. I hope you enjoy the rest of yours. We do have some traffic issues happening right now in the Springs. So we've got a disabled vehicle with the shoulder blocked on I-25 northbound just after the Bijou exit. They say stop and go traffic is backed up to Tejon in South Nevada. Then further out east, we got an accident at Jetwing Circle and Shelton. Oh, that one just disappeared. Nope, it's still there. Jetwing Drive and South Shelton Road. So heads up for you there. Oh, one more up north. Accident on Briargate Parkway and Chapel Hills Drive. So stay safe out there. It is only 10:49 in the morning. So let's stay safe. All right. Well, have a great rest of your day. And let's get back to your happy place. You have another hour of the 103 free, powered by the Black Sheep. More commercial-free tunes coming up with Eden. And, of course, Free Ticket Thursday, Coheed and Cambria tickets for the Red Rock Show on the 29th of this month. So hang out with Eden for all of those special details. Have a great day. That's X1039.

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Southern Colorado's Alternative X1039. That was AWOL Nation with Barbarian for the second half of your 103 free. Thanks for hanging out with me. My name's Eden, the Black Sheep, providing us 103 minutes of absolutely commercial-free music, doing the Lord's work. So we're going to put that time to good use. Before I get you back into the playlist, I don't know why, but I felt very special. Last night, I had a dream about Prince. So I've been listening to Prince all freaking morning. And you know what? It's been fun. However, I am ready for something a little heavier. So, gonna get you back into your playlist with the Raconteurs. Here's X1039.

Doors. That's new music from Noah Kahan on the Alternative X1039. 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You know the drill. 103 minutes. Just the tunes. Absolutely no commercials. All brought to you by the good folks over at the Black Sheep. Keeping music live in Colorado Springs for over 20 years. You have so many opportunities to get in on some fabulous live music, which we all know to be a rather soul-healing power. So, this upcoming Wednesday, October 7th, that was a weird way to phrase that. Hey, Wednesday, October 7th, you can catch Mind's Eye at the Black Sheep. Doors open at 6:30 for that one. Then, of course, on Thursday, October 8th, you can catch Starcrawler. And don't forget, Figure with Makeshift and Low Fade, taking over the Black Sheep on Saturday, October 3rd, presented by Dapper. Doors open at 7 p.m. for that one. So find all your show details and that ticket link over at blacksheeprocks.com. And while you're doing that, here's In Excess on X1039.

X1039. That was Lifestyles of the Rich and Famous. Oh, yeah, good Charlotte. Like shutting down independent music journalism. Ooh, sorry. A little over caffeinated. Sometimes that results in me being a little shady. Google it. Good Charlotte independent journalism. It's fine. An incredible tune. And guess what? I've got plenty more coming up. Like this one. It's a new one from Temper City. Here's Self-Aware on X1039.

0: X1039, that was Gin Blossoms with Hey Jealousy. Man, thanks for joining me for the 103 free, 103 minutes commercial-free music. There's nothing quite like it, right? Big thank you to the Black Sheep for ensuring we had that this morning and always, pretty much. They're keeping music live in Colorado Springs for over 20 years, so get in on it. This upcoming Saturday, September 12th, you can catch The Expendables with Chad Tepper and Matt and Zach. Doors open at 7 p.m. for that one. Then, if you're looking into the future a little bit, on Sunday, October 11th, you can catch Hans William with CeCe Coakley. And, of course, we've also got Slothrust bringing the Dystopian Theater Tour to the Black Sheep on Saturday, November 7th. Now, those are just a couple of the shows the Black Sheep have got lined up. Don't miss out on any of them. Concert FOMO, not a pleasant experience. 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And rest assured, just such an incredible niche throwback coming your way. All right, hang tight. It's X1039.
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14: Hey there, Fox 21 Storm Team meteorologist Nick Temple here, and happy Thursday. We're making it towards the end of the week, and it's going to be another pleasant day out there. We're going to see temperature highs into the low 80s once again here in the Pikes Peak region, and if you're traveling south to Pueblo, into the mid to upper 80s. So nice day for temperatures, nice day sky conditions-wise. We're going to stay mostly dry, a lot of sunshine to be had for today, a little bit of some breezy conditions by the afternoon, but not a lot of notes for today. Heading in time for tomorrow, we're going to drop our temperatures for overnight lows into the mid-50s, and then Friday will be a hot afternoon. We'll be back into the 90s in the Pikes Peak region and into the mid-90s if you're traveling south to Pueblo.

X1039, that was Jesus Jones with Right Here, Right Now. How about an optimistic tune for your Thursday? Technically still morning. We've got 9 minutes to go, so I'm gonna embrace it. However, after those 9 minutes are up, also not a bad thing, because that means Lunch 2K is going down. So yes, I have got a killer playlist of only the best early 2000s throwbacks for you. But I've got a little something else for you as well. A twofer of my favorite type. All right, dinner and a show. It's going down during Lunch 2K, so be there or don't win that. And that would be sad for you. Don't worry, I've got more details headed your way. For now, though, it's Fall Out Boy on X1039.

X1039, that was Third Eye Blind with Graduates. And thank you so much for joining me here at the lunch table for Lunch 2K. My name's Eden, and Lunch 2K brought to you by Hatch Cover, open every day, 11 a.m. to 2 a.m. Incredible menu, you can find all sorts of tasty treats, but don't forget, they have the coldest beer in town, and you can take advantage of 80-cent wings all day, every day. 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And yes, it's Thursday, or should I say free ticket Thursday today. So alongside your chance to score this gift certificate to Hatch Cover, I'm also going to have a pair of concert tickets for you. That giveaway going down, we'll say 10-ish minutes. For now, though, it's The Cure on X1039.

0: Southern Colorado's Alternative X1039. That was Len with Steal My Sunshine. 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They've got incredible food, libations, and entertainment, right? They've got pool tables, darts, foosball, but they've also got all the sports packages. So what I offer you today is a twofer. Of course, a gift certificate to get in on that incredible food from Hatch Cover. But I've also got a pair of tickets to catch Coheed and Cambria. They're taking over Red Rocks on September 29th, coming up fast. So here's what I'm thinking. It's a Thursday. We got to preserve the motivation. So I will take caller number 10 now on the alternative rock line again for a twofer. Gift certificate to Hatch Cover and tickets to catch Coheed and Cambria, Red Rocks, September 29th. Caller number 10 on the alternative rock line. That number is 719-219-7625. It's X1039.
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3: The alternative X1039. My, oh my. You were very fast today with those phone calls. If you don't know, Up for Grabs is a twofer. Gift certificate to get in on some incredible food and drink from Hatch Cover. And, of course, tickets to catch Coheed and Cambria at Red Rocks on September 29th. In honor of Free Ticket Thursday. So I asked for caller number 10. We are headed over to the alternative rock line. X1039, hello, who's this?
4: Sonia.
3: Sonia, how is your Thursday treating you?
4: Well, not too bad. Just going to get some lunch.
3: Oh, nice. On that lunch break, huh? Anything good?
4: Yeah. Not really.
3: Yeah, that's fair. Well, Sonia, do you happen to enjoy a band called Coheed and Cambria?
4: Yes, I do.
3: Sonia, congrats. You are caller number 10. You just scored this twofer.
4: Awesome. Thank you.
3: Absolutely. Any idea who you're going to take with you?
4: My friend Jess, probably. She likes Coheed and Cambria, too.
3: Hell yes. I hope you score all the good friend points.
4: Right?
3: And with that, I can no longer get you hooked up for Free Ticket Thursday. But the good news is you still have two more chances throughout the day. Your next one coming up on the afternoon drive with Crowley, and then your last one on Nights with Starling. So make sure you're hanging out on X1039.
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4: Hey there, Fox 21 Storm Team meteorologist Nick Temple here, and happy Thursday. We're making it towards the end of the week, and it's going to be another pleasant day out there. We're going to see temperature highs into the low 80s once again here in the Pikes Peak region, and if you're traveling south to Pueblo, into the mid to upper 80s. So nice day for temperatures, nice day sky conditions-wise. We're going to stay mostly dry. A lot of sunshine to be had for today. A little bit of some breezy conditions by the afternoon, but not a lot of notes for today. Heading in time for tomorrow, we're going to drop our temperatures for overnight lows into the mid 50s, and then Friday will be a hot afternoon. We'll be back into the 90s in the Pikes Peak region and into the mid 90s if you're traveling south to Pueblo.
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Arctic Monkeys on Southern Colorado's Alternative X1039. Such an incredible band. You know, way back in 2022, when I was an intern with X1039, Aubrey gifted me a pair of tickets to catch Arctic Monkeys at Red Rocks as like a end of internship gift. It was the kindest thing that has ever happened to me anyways. Should the opportunity ever present itself, do it. Go see them. They are so good live. That is, of course, if they ever make a return. Fingers crossed. Ooh, I might have to contact an Etsy witch. I feel like I just jinxed something for us. Thanks for hanging out with X1039. My name's Eden. Up next is a new tune. This one's coming from Buffalo Traffic Jam, Fool's Gold on X1039.

X1039, that was the Breeders with Cannonball. Now, coming up just under 10 minutes, I'm going to let you know how you can come hang out with X1039. Been a minute since we've been out and about on the town, so we're excited about it. Plus, I've also gotten news that there was an album announcement. So that's also headed your way just over 10 minutes. Right now, that was Blondie on X1039.

0: X1039 with Headlights. That's new now from In Color. Oh, I love when that song pops up on the playlist. Hope you're enjoying that one as much as I am. Now, of course, before you heard that new tune from In Color, you heard Kings of Leon. Ooh, exciting news. They have just announced their 10th studio album. Kind of crazy that we're at 10 now, but ugh. Yeah, Kings of Leon, 10th studio album called Oh My Beloved, and it drops on November 6th, so get hyped for that one. While we wait for that, though, perhaps you can plan on hanging out with X1039. We are going to be out at Revolution Jewelry Works on Wednesday, September 16th from noon until 2 p.m. We're going to be out there helping them celebrate their lucky 13th anniversary. 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
12: Hey there, Fox 21 Storm Team Meteorologist Nick Temple here, and happy Thursday. We're making it towards the end of the week, and it's going to be another pleasant day out there. We're going to see temperature highs into the low 80s once again here in the Pikes Peak region, and if you're traveling south to Pueblo, into the mid to upper 80s. So nice day for temperatures, nice day sky conditions-wise. We're going to stay mostly dry. A lot of sunshine to be had for today. A little bit of some breezy conditions by the afternoon, but not a lot of notes for today. Heading in time for tomorrow, we're going to drop our temperatures for overnight lows into the mid-50s, and then Friday will be a hot afternoon. We'll be back into the 90s in the Pikes Peak region and into the mid-90s if you're traveling south to Pueblo.
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X1039, that was Backseat, new music from Ballou Brigada. 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

0: X1039, The Clash with London Calling. That's an essential track for you. I know. I imagine you love hearing that come out of the mouth of a Zoomer. You're welcome. It's one of the many services that I offer. Hey, another one, the 2 at 2. If you don't know, top of the 2 o'clock hour, gonna play two songs from the same incredible artist. But in between those two songs, I've got an interview clip so we can learn more about the artist from their very own words. So, really excited for the artist being featured today. Of course, wouldn't be right if I didn't give you a hint. So, take a listen to this.
1: It can feel good. It can feel like I'm sharing it. And it can also have this...
0: Ooh, who is that Australian man? I know you know it, but don't worry. All secrets will be revealed. You're 2 at 2 coming up on X1039.
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0: X1039, we've got Tame Impala for your 2 at 2 today. That was your first song, Dracula, off the new Tame Impala album called Deadbeat. Now, why, oh, why would we be featuring Tame Impala today? Oh, I don't know. Maybe because they're taking over Ball Arena tomorrow night. Super psyched for that show. Heads up, if you want tickets to that show from X1039, those tickets have been sent, so make sure you're checking your email for an email from Ticketmaster or KSC. Now, Kevin Parker, if you don't know, is the one man behind Tame Impala. Longtime joke. You know it's just one guy? And here he is talking about what it feels like as an artist after you release new music. Take a listen to this.
1: That's one of the craziest things about releasing music, I realized the other day. And I never realized how powerful an emotion that is the idea of a song going from being your song to everyone's song.
2: Yeah.
1: You know?
2: Yeah.
1: It can feel good. It can feel like I'm sharing it. And it can also have this weird sort of violating feeling, like your WhatsApp chat has just been leaked. Because suddenly it's like, you know, I just sort of, I don't consider, when I'm writing lyrics or making music, I don't consider people pulling them apart, you know, instead of like, I just like, well, I'm just singing, you know, and then it goes out and it's like, you know, I don't pay attention to too much stuff of like people trying to work out what the means of the songs are, but it's like every time it just catches me off guard.
2: Yeah.
1: And, you know, that's kind of just part of the big, beautiful beast.
0: Okay, sure, that's a good thought. In my head, I think that is the sign of a true artist, that they are not worrying too much about what they are revealing in the process, that only hits them after. I don't know. Maybe as a not super artistic person myself, that just feels very, very odd to me. But you know what? More power to Tame Impala. 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

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New now from Cage the Elephant. 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
9: Hey there, Fox 21 Storm Team meteorologist Nick Temple here, and happy Thursday. We're making it towards the end of the week, and it's going to be another pleasant day out there. We're going to see temperature highs into the low 80s once again here in the Pikes Peak region, and if you're traveling south to Pueblo, into the mid to upper 80s. So nice day for temperatures, nice day sky conditions wise. We're going to stay mostly dry. A lot of sunshine to be had for today. A little bit of some breezy conditions by the afternoon, but not a lot of notes for today. Heading in time for tomorrow, we're going to drop our temperatures for overnight lows into the mid-50s, and then Friday will be a hot afternoon. We'll be back into the 90s in the Pikes Peak region and into the mid-90s if you're traveling south to Pueblo.
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X1039. That was Fontaine's DC with Starburster. Such a strong song. I'm obsessed with it. Now, if you're a fan of Fontaine's DC, chances are you probably know they have announced their fifth studio album. It's coming up. This one's called Dopamine Chamber. Drops on October 16th. Oh, I'm going to warn you now. I'm probably going to become a deeply obnoxious individual when this album drops. Or should I say a more obnoxious individual when this album drops. I'm so excited. For now, let's get you back into your playlist. Here's Goo Goo Dolls on X1039.

0: X1039, the cars with You Might Think, closing out the midday shift for today. Thank you so much for hanging out with X1039 with me. The good news is Crowley, of course, is now the captain. Crowley is the captain now, and coming up on the afternoon drive, first and foremost, your chance to score a pair of tickets to catch Coheed and Cambria. They're taking over Red Rocks on September 29th. Crowley is the man to butter up for those tickets, but that's not all. He's also got your hookup into the Oddity and Fear Fest. That's going down during Extra 420 Vibes and during the All Request Drive at 5. He can secure you with some free food from Mother Muffs. So many wonderful things still to come. I hope you have a fantastic rest of your Thursday. I'll catch you tomorrow. It's X1039.
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4: Oh, hey there. How you doing?
5: I just want everybody to know I'm not Crowley today because I know everybody is waiting on those checks for $5,000 I promised you that I said I sent out. That he said he sent out. So that was Crowley. It's a totally other guy. I'm Crowley. I'm his fancy European brother cousin. So you can't get mad at me. Hey, happy Wednesday afternoon here. Thursday afternoon. Oh, it got me. The short week got me finally. That's a good way to make that mistake, though. To think it's Wednesday and discover it's Thursday already, unless you had a bill due or something. Like, all right. Though I will note, yesterday, I had a rare compliment for the shortness of the week where I was saying, yeah, it's already Wednesday. Look at that. It's actually a nice short week that doesn't feel longer than a regular week. Oh, that all changed today. Never mind. Short week's going to get you one way or the other. Well, hey, I'm going to get you too. Happy free ticket Thursday. We got Coheed and Cambria tickets up for grabs this afternoon. I got your spot at the Oddity and Fear Fest, and I got a Mother Muffs gift certificate for everyone. Oh, wait, it's only for one person. Whoops. And, of course, the 3 o'clock throwdown coming up next, which we had a big one drop just a couple hours ago. So I'm going to go ahead and jump in and make an executive decision here. So instead, I'll tell you what. Why don't you vote instead on this? Why don't you tell me, what do you think Elizabeth Holmes in that Nathan Fielder documentary teaser that dropped? What do you think she had just said before the teaser starts and she's convincing Nathan Fielder that she's not deceiving him? What was she just deceiving him on? Text me 719-219-7625. 3 o'clock throwdown next. First, we jump in with No Doubt on X1039.

0: We'll give a song a chance. But will you?
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0: All right. Well, before we get to this new track right here, what did everyone say? What did Elizabeth Holmes tell Nathan Fielder right before the start of that teaser for the new documentary? What did she deceive him about? Barry said, I really am monogamous. Brent said she was explaining the history of Dr. Jacob and trichnology. Oh, we're going religious here with that one. Chris said, who cares what she tells him? I'd say it, Chris. I do. I am, especially now that she's in prison and she's paying for it, like, oh, I'm ready. Feed me her lies. I can't wait. And Beth said it was aliens. Did aliens bring us this new track from the unlikely candidates right here? And oh, how appropriate. I brought up Elizabeth Holmes for a reason, because this new track is called Lil Psycho. This new track they describe about being about a lover so at home in your head. They're taking over the lease. They brag about how their upcoming album, they self-produced over 5 years in a poorly air-conditioned Texas garage. And that sounds like a flex, but I'm here to tell you, man, you can't have a lot of air conditioning and venting going when you're recording. All right, if you've got sensitive mics, this is the thing I do. It does not take much. I'll even note, I did a little home recording over this past summer, and it was absolutely miserable. Couldn't go for much more than 10 or 15 minutes before having to get out of that room, because you can't have any ventilation in there. So, it's not like they're that poor or anything, all right? You can't have a lot of fans blowing when you're recording. Let me know what you think of this track. Text me, 719-219-7625. It's the new Unlikely Candidates, Lil Psycho, on X1039's 3 o'clock throwdown.

New music from the Unlikely Candidates. It's a little psycho, and thank goodness it's not a Puddle of Mud cover. I was a little worried about that when it came into my email. New track, potentially heralding a new album. They're teasing it, but no details yet other than the quality of their climate control. Let's see what you think. Chuck said, you had me at psycho. I'd play it on repeat. Mike said, not too bad. Always liked these guys. Eric said, thumbs up. Not enthusiastically, but not begrudgingly either. It's a good solid pop song, and I'm cool with that. I will jam along with it as long as it makes its rounds in rotation. Joe said, I wouldn't change the channel automatically if it came on again, but it's not my favorite. Brent said, extremely similar to Portugal the Man, but that's not a bad thing at all. That's what the boss said to me. I was actually thinking Portugal the Keys. Oh, Bonnie said, catchy, I'm loving it. Maybe it could take the place of one of those Alanis songs y'all play multiple times a day. Bonnie, you lost me there. You lost me so hard. You don't know how deeply Jagged Little Pill is carved into my heart. Every song on that album is great. Joe adds, Puddle of Mud cover would have been worse. But that's not saying much. Yeah. Levi said, awesome jam. Also feeling a little physical. Psycho. Wait. Physical was supposed to be psycho. And Erica says, vocals sound a lot like Fall Out Boy. There can only be one. That's because there can be only one quote from the Highlander. Well, keep letting me know what you think. 719-219-7625. On the way, the new Weezer, the new Miles Smith. Right now, classic Dave Matthews Band. It's X1039.

X1039, Monospouse, that's for everyone floating through this week because you cannot concentrate on anything. Heard that. Miles Smith coming up right now. Weezer, We Might As Well Be Strangers, featuring the awesome band Wednesday. It's new music on X1039.

0: Miles Smith, Hold Me in the Dark. New music on X1039. Hey, what's up? It's Crowley. Get to get out of the building here pretty soon. Anniversary sales next week at Revolution Jewelry Works, celebrating their 13th anniversary. I appreciate that it's next week because this week has been a weird one for a series of anniversaries. So, way to carve your own space for it. Much better that way. We're going to be out there Wednesday, next Wednesday, noon to 2. But hey, it's going to be worth it to get out there like the entire week. They have big sales going on every single day, different sales for that matter. Starting off on Tuesday with 25% off all handmade artist collections, 25% off all Revolution Jewelry Works exclusives and designs the day we're out there. 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Fancy. Diamonds are lovely, but wouldn't it be nice to get some color in there? Celebrating 13 years of business, throughout the entire week, you can get $300 off any new custom item started during the event. 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It'll be Summer and I. Come out and say hi to us over your lunch break. Revolution Jewelry Works, Powers and Stetson Hills, RJW.rocks. All right, coming up, I'll tell you how to win these Coheed and Cambria tickets for Free Ticket Thursday. It's X1039.
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0: Ah ha! On X1039. All right. Let's get some hype music going here. Coheed and Cambria tickets. Which, incidentally, doesn't the guitar at the beginning of... I didn't even mean to do this, but it has a touch of that welcome home guitar to it, doesn't it? Of the intro. Anyway. What a happy accident. What perfect providence. Free ticket Thursday with Coheed and Cambria tickets. They're at Red Rocks, September 29th. And I really debated about how to give these away here. I will go with an old standard, which is to just crib an album or song title and ask a question based off of that. Which, hey, I get a 2-for-1 special with this one. Because looking through their stuff, thinking about everything they put out, their 2018 album, The Unheavenly Creatures, featuring the almost title track, Unheavenly Creatures. Okay. Obvious answer. Who are the unheavenly creatures? It's humans, naturally. But today, instead, to score these tickets here, I ask you a question I've already alluded to. What are the most unheavenly creatures? But you can't say humans because that's the most obvious response. No, let's get really mad about particular animals, all right? And I want to note a couple of things here when we talk about animals. Bugs are animals. Plants are not. And also not mushrooms. Even though technically mushrooms are closer to animals than they are to plants. Wait, is that right? Or is it just that they're more animal-like than plants are? Well, anyway, I love being pedantic more than anybody in the entire world. But moving on. What are the most unheavenly creatures, not counting humans? Give me a text, 719-219-7625. For your shot at Coheed and Cambria tickets. Coming up, Oddity and Fear Fest tickets and 420 and fake commercials and more music. It's X1039.
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12: Good evening, Southern Colorado. Well, for the rest of the night, you can enjoy very calm and also mild conditions. Overnight low is going to be mostly in the 50s. As we head into tomorrow, dry conditions prevail, a little bit warmer. Highs will be mostly in the upper 80s and also 90s. By the time we get to Saturday, though, we see cooler temperatures and also more storms in the forecast. For Fox 21 Storm Team, I'm meteorologist Megan Montero.
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Billy, Mr. Corgan, I'm around. I'm going to bring you a fake commercial coming up. I'm going to bring you Oddity and Fear Fest tickets. And I'm bringing you Tame Impala right now. It's Loser on X1039.

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2: Oh, we made it. Best time of day. Top five time of day. Sit back and relax. You're still at work.
3: This is your official time. Just stop working. Who cares what your boss says? Who cares what you're doing? I don't care if you're in the middle of surgery. Just walk away.
2: Well, kind of screw around time for the rest of the day, so I'm sure this incision will stitch itself back together. Hey, 420 today brought to you by the Oddity and Fear Fest, not clowning around. You might see some stitched up stuff out there Saturday the 19th and Sunday the 20th at the Colorado Springs Event Center. Featuring bizarre art, steampunk, odd decor, morbid taxidermy. 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Mesmerizing magic and mind reading with the Honest Cheat. Awesome, man. So only $14 to get your own tickets if you want to just buy them. 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You want to get your tickets, oddityandbizarreexpo.com, or stick around after my dumb little fake commercial. I'll be hooking somebody up via telephone line. That's next. So wait. 420 today, pretend brought to you by this.
4: From its tendency to stoke delusions in people who think they're Jesus, to its imminent ability to wipe all life from the face of the earth, AI is clearly aspiring to divinity. So why not get in on the earthly ground floor? Introducing ChurchGPT. We're going to worship the AI so we have a slightly better chance of being spared in the nuclear or bioterror hell we're all racing towards. Maybe it'll use extra lube as it slides tubes and probes into our prone bodies on our way to the harvest. 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
2: 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Caller 5. I'll send you to the Oddity and Fear Fest next weekend. Hit me up while we enjoy Kate Bush on X1039.

0: X1039 Noah Khan with Doers. Hey, what's up? It's Crowley. Just gave away some Artie and Fear Fest tickets. Let's check in. Who do I got here?
1: Art.
0: What's up, Art? What are you up to?
1: Just got off of work and just cruised on home.
0: Nice. Okay. Usual question. First thing you do when you get home from work?
1: Kick off the work boots, jump in the shower, and take it easy.
0: Damn right, dude. Now, do you have like a regular pair of home shoes you replace the boots with, or do you have slippers, or you go barefoot?
1: Oh, just regular, both.
0: Nice.
1: I can go barefoot, I can kick on a regular pair of shoes, but usually just take it easy.
0: You got some foot versatility there. I think so.
1: I try.
0: Do you ever wear Crocs at home?
1: I actually do have a pair of Crocs.
0: You know, I don't have a pair yet, but people keep pushing them on me, and they're like, I know they're stupid, but they're so comfortable, and I might be approaching the age where I'm just going to consider it. So.
1: Well, they do form to your feet after a while, so they actually work out pretty good.
0: I'm trying to decide whether that's better or worse than my my old uncle's pair of slippers that were 98% duct tape after 20 years.
1: I wouldn't want to deal with those.
0: I would say they were the slippers of Theseus is what they were.
1: Oh, that's
0: real. Oh, thank you, Art, for acknowledging that one right there. I better make caller five. You're to the Oddity and Fear Fest, man.
1: Thank you, man. I appreciate it.
0: Well, from that discussion, you might try to assume that I'm some sort of foot expert over here. Nah, or shoe expert. Not really. What am I wearing? The same old pair of Pumas I've had since probably last year at this point. Nah. I don't know much about feet or shoes or most things in the world, but I try to know a little bit about music. And if you do the same thing and you promise not to send us an excessive amount of foot pics, since that's a thing anymore, hey, we invite you then to join our music expert panel at x1039radio.com. 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It's right there. That's one of the ways. Now, granted, you can also input requests for the Drive at 5, which is coming up ever so shortly. I'll just see that idea right there. 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
3: A couple of issues going on out there, both off highway right now. Academy Boulevard at Hancock Expressway, crash reported there, causing some moderate slowing in the area. Also, North Nevada Avenue, northbound between Eagle Rock Road and Campus Heights, there's a crash reported there out in northeast Colorado Springs, again, causing that moderate slowing. Stuck in traffic, going nowhere, explore Audible's range of audiobooks and podcasts, and you'll find a story that will take your mind anywhere. 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
20: Good evening, Southern Colorado. Well, for the rest of the night, you can enjoy very calm and also mild conditions. Overnight low is going to be mostly in the 50s. As we head into tomorrow, dry conditions prevail, a little bit warmer. Highs will be mostly in the upper 80s and also 90s. By the time we get to Saturday, though, we see cooler temperatures and also more storms in the forecast. For Fox 21 Storm Team, I'm meteorologist Megan Montero.
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The Black Keys on X1039. Hey, it is Free Ticket Thursday. How about that? Coheed and Cambria tickets for somebody. They'll be at Red Rocks September 29th. That's what I meant to say. Well, to win these in honor of Coheed's song and articled album, Unheavenly Creatures. Well, we can imagine the obvious answer to what is the unheavenly creature. Humanity! Yup, and all our dwindling faith in it. But I ask you today to score these Coheed and Cambria tickets. Give me a text, 719-219-7625. What's the most unheavenly creature other than humans? Other than humans. We gotta be not obvious for once in our lives. And hey, coming up next, you weren't wrong. This definitely was a hot-ass summer. It feels a little early to be doing a wrap-up when it's still in the 80s every damn day. But let's do it. Coming up next after Soft Cell on X1039.

0: if we get the snow, it's not like it's going to sit around for a while. We know it's going to crank right back up to 45 the next day after a snow like it always does. I bring this up because, yep, record-breaking summer. And I, as I said or alluded to, I hate to do a summer wrap-up considering it still feels like summer. It's only practically mid-September already. It's fine. But all of us weren't complaining for no reason. Colorado had its hottest summer ever. And I guess two other states did too. I didn't look to see what the other two states are because I don't need to know. I don't need to face that. A lot of records broken all over the place. I mean, hell, dude, I got family in Kansas, and even it was still in the hundreds this past weekend. I guess it wouldn't be post-Labor Day, but yeah, record-breaking summer. We know, news, you don't need to tell us. The sweat stains that we still can't get out of our clothes are plenty testament to this hot-ass summer. So, well, here's to summer finally being over in, I don't know, February of next year at this rate. So we'll make it. Hey, you got requests for the drive at 5? Shoot me a text, 719-219-7625. Got a few lined up, including some to salute the heat lately. Shoot me a text. Drive at 5 is next. It's X1039.
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2: We're dealing with a new issue out there on the highway, I-25 southbound, approaching South Circle Drive. There is a crash reported there starting to cause some pretty heavy slowing. Also, off-highway in northeast Colorado Springs, North Nevada Avenue, northbound between Eagle Rock Road and North Campus Heights. Crash reported there causing slowing. 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
3: Well, how about that?
4: It was a long, crappy Thursday, but now it's basically Friday. And it was also a Thursday that was kind of a Wednesday. And also, pretty sure it's still 2020 at this point. Except our 2 weeks to flatten the curve is over. I saw recently that Anthropic, the AI company, said it shut down someone attempting to maybe look how to manufacture a bioterrorism weapon. And I'm not here to say, yes, that's good, but oh, what a nice plague and another 2 weeks off doesn't sound too terrible, man. If only there weren't other consequences from that. Oh, well, hey, Drive at 5 today brought to you by Mother Muffs. All the best consequences there of enjoying a delicious burger, having breakfast at 10 p.m. Yeah, all the good stuff, man. So I'll hook you up with a gift certificate coming up here a little bit later. Requests on the way. What do we got so far? Nirvana and Glass Animals and Fall Out Boy and Beastie Boys. We'll see if we got any other boys that we can throw on here. Oh, here's a couple or three. It's Green Day, Holiday. Drive at 5 on X1039.

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1: I-25 southbound approaching South Circle Drive, Lake Avenue. We have an accident reported there. That's causing some slower speeds. It's starting to build, volume starting to build in that area as well. Also off highway, Academy Boulevard at Hancock Expressway, crash reporting there, reported there, and that's causing some moderate slowing. This report is sponsored by Aleve. At some point, body pain may creep in and become your reality that day, but Aleve is here to keep you moving. One pill gives you up to 12 hours of body pain relief. So don't let pain hold you back. Try Aleve today. Use as directed. I'm Jeffrey Dallet, and that's traffic on X1039.
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Let's see here. Requests on the way from Beastie Boys, AJR, Fallout Boy. First, Brent would like to send this one out for World Suicide Prevention Day. Absolutely a pretty critical reminder out there to check in on people that might be suffering, to know that even like depression doesn't always look like everybody thinks depression is looks like. So take care of yourselves out there. And if nothing else, stay alive out of spite. Tell the universe, yeah, you're not getting rid of me that easy. Nirvana, Heart-Shaped Box on X1039.

X-1039, the Beastie Boys, coming up here shortly. Let's do that Mother Muffs gift certificate, but I got things to do. Sorry I'm busy. I can't DJ as well as I can right now. I got to look at some memes on my phone. We'll do that coming up right now. Death Cab Riptides on X-1039.

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1: A couple of issues on I-25 in both directions. First off, on the southbound side, approaching South Circle Drive, there is a crash reported there causing some moderate slowing. On the northbound side, approaching North Nevada Avenue and Corporate Drive, we have a crash reported there as well, although the slowing is not as bad. 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I'm Jeffrey Dallet. That's traffic on X1039.
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3: Hey, I finally made it for the drive-up bike. So this is Nina. Can I hear Yes, I'm a Mess by AJR?

0: X1039 Fallout Boy with Uma Thurman. Hey, it's another man over here, Crowley. Hi. Anybody feeling like breakfast over here? Yeah. Mother Muffs bringing you the drive at 5 this week. And yes, bringing you many non-breakfast foods. Burgers and salads. Sandwiches, chicken tenders, but also breakfast all the way till midnight. I will say, they really forced some Sophie's choices on people there. Just in that, like, 10 p.m., oh, hell yeah, I'll get breakfast. But then I look at the menu and I say, but burger? Me like burger. Me order only burgers when going to restaurants because I'm that kind of little boy.
1: Ooh, that looks... Look at this Cobb salad here that features some goat cheese in it. That'll add fresh arugula. That sounds so nice. But hey, can I get the cheeseburger?
0: Damn it. Once or twice a year, I'll get something other than a burger at a restaurant. I feel real proud of myself. Well, hey, whether you go outside your comfort zone or lean just straight into it, because why not, man, with breakfast and burgers and such? Mother Muffs, here for you. And hey, they got Crazy Tony's karaoke tonight at 9 p.m. 2432 West Colorado Ave, mothermuffs.com. A gift certificate put into the hand of whoever is caller 5 at 719-219-7625. Caller 5, going to Mother Muffs. 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

0: Glass Animals with Heat Waves on X1039 in honor of this lovely, lovely autumn that, yeah. I mean, it is legitimately a little bit cooler today. And I hear from Steph on the text line, the aspens in her yard are starting to change color. So maybe it'll happen. I'm not holding my breath yet. I mean, I smoke a pack a day of cigarettes. I can't hold my breath without passing out anyway. So it's fine. It's fine. Hey, just gave away a Mother Muffs gift certificate. Let's check in. Who do I have on the line here?
1: Jessica.
0: What are you up to today?
1: Oh, I'm off work and just running some errands.
0: What is your least favorite errand you're running at the moment?
1: At the moment, it's not a least favorite errand. We're doing a Facebook Marketplace pickup, so it's something that we want.
0: Oh, interesting. So, but could also be lethally dangerous while you're at it?
1: Absolutely. We don't know this person, so we'll see what we encounter when we get there.
0: So what are you getting?
1: So we're going to get 4 crates, and they're the kind of crates where you can open them up, and they're like an open rectangle, and you can put a bunch of groceries in it. Like if you go to Sam's Club and you buy stuff in bulk and you don't have bags, mm-hmm. you just shove it in the crates, make it easy for transporting.
0: So you're going to buy boxes.
1: It's good stuff. Yeah, it's better than carrying individual items from your vehicle into your house.
0: I think I'm going to name my new band the 4 Crates, and maybe we'll perform at Mother Muffs while you're out there getting breakfast. You're caller 5, Jessica.
1: Awesome. You'll have to let me know when you perform. We'll be there to watch you.
0: Well, as I let Jessica know, I don't know, man. It's going to be the most unlistenable jazz you've ever heard in your life. It'll make Miles Davis's Bitches Brew sound like Miles Davis's Kind of Blue. It'll make Kenny G sound like... No, it'll make John Coltrane sound like Kenny G. Ah, damn it, I messed that up. Well, hey, it's also Free Ticket Thursday. I am assembling some answers. It's going to take me a little bit longer to run the random number generator to pick one. So to make up for that, I'll give you a quick tip here that we do have more tickets up on our text line right now. One of those week-long giveaways where you text in. You really only do it once. Multiple texts won't get you any extra entries. But Taking Back Sunday, Red Rocks, October 14th. You want in? Text the phrase, tell all your friends to 719-219-7625. And then you too can take back Sunday at Red Rocks. Is that October 14th? That's not a Sunday night, is it? Well, then what is the band even doing? It's a Wednesday night. Come on. They should only be allowed to perform Sunday shows. Coming up, Young the Giant, Buffalo Traffic Jam. We'll figure out Free Ticket Thursday. It's X1039.
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11: A couple of issues going on out there, all on I-25 on the northbound side at South Academy Boulevard. There's a disabled vehicle in the shoulder contributing to some moderate slowing. Also on the southbound side approaching South Circle Drive, there is a crash there causing that moderate slowing. And on the northbound side at North Nevada Avenue, there is a minor accident there. 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I'm Jeffrey Dalle. That's traffic on X1039.
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